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0: Madeline Bell. I got a tangle in my headphone cord. Madeline Bell wrapping up hour one with the original version, not the British hit version of That's What Friends Are For. But there's no wrong answers when it comes to Madeline Bell. Both were done in 76. 1967 on Impulse. Gabor Szabo, the sorcerer, freaking genius. We heard Mizrab. And started off the set of music with Barbara Moore from the British Library music scene. Vocal shades and tones with wide range of styles and sounds for voices. And the track we heard was Hot Heels. You're in tune to 88.5 KBM FM Minneapolis St. Paul, a listener-supported service of Minneapolis Public Schools. We're going to take a little break and be back with hour two of our time together known as Jazz Features. Right after this.
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2: You're listening to Jazz 88, and it's time for a traffic update. In North Minneapolis, East 94 is reduced to one lane at Dowling for nighttime construction starting at 10 p.m. In Roseville and Arden Hills, Snelling Avenue is reduced to one lane of traffic between 694 and Highway 36 until the end of this month. A weather forecast for this evening, it'll be mostly cloudy with a low around 37 degrees. Tomorrow, mostly sunny with a high near 60. 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
0: You are in tune to hour two of our time together known as Jazz Features. I'm Christian Fritz. I am live in the studio. I got locked out of the email, so I couldn't find the traffic report. So I could have updated you with the brisk weather we were having. But I thought, you know, Yancey put together this lovely recap of our traffic and weather situation. So I allowed her to help me out via the recorded update. But I digress. We're going to start off hour two with something that I'm very curious about. I'm going to go in blind, sort of, but Flea from the Red Hot Chili Peppers came up with his first solo record. It's a jazz record. It's called Honora. He's got some really amazing guests on this record, so I'm very curious about it. Not really the biggest R8CP fan personally, but I don't judge. But I am a massive Glenn Campbell and Jimmy Webb fan, so I'm very excited to check out their rendition of Wichita Lineman here on Jazz Features.

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1: Hey, this is Nate Milstein. 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
2: You know, the key to announcing what you played is turning on your microphone. What I just played was the Leviathan, the title track to a very wonderful 2004 CD from a group called Enuma Elish. And before that, we started off with new music from Flea, with a little help from Mr. Nick Cave on vocals, doing a very wonderful take on Wichita Lineman. I love Glenn Campbell, and I you know, love a lot of Nick Cave, and I was pleasantly surprised by Flea. Write that down. It's your 2026 surprise. I'm Christian Fritz. This is Jazz Features. Up next, new music from the Chicago Soul Jazz Collective. They have a new album out called No Wind and No Rain, and the track that kicks it off is called The Laughing Heart on Jazz Features.

0: Taking a little trip back to the early aughts with Kushik, named after the Wookiee's home planet. Happy belated Star Wars Day from yours truly. May the 6th be with you. Anyway, that's Battle Rhymes for Battle Times. I love that track. Serge Gainsbourg, the Gaines and Berg remix of Yeah Yeah. That came also out in the aughts in Japan. And we started off this set of music with the Chicago Soul Jazz Collective, No Wind and No Rain is the disc, and The Laughing Heart is what we heard. So let's take a little break and get to this last half hour of our time together known as Jazz Futures.
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0: We're running out of time, people. I'm Christian Fritz. Got about 25 minutes before we turn it over to Soul Village here in Jazz Futures Land. Take a page out of your jazz diary. Jazz Diary being the new album from Thomas Janzen, and the track we're going to hear is called Did I Say on Jazz Futures.

0: taking a little trip back to 1998 and making me feel very old because it's, I love this record and I didn't realize it came out that long ago. A Grand Love Story from Kid Loco, French trip hop pioneer, and that was Love Me Sweet. Slab, going back to 1999 with their cover of Fade Into You. I don't know nothing about them. I'm sure I bought this because there's an Andrew Weatherall Two Lone Swordsmen remix on the other side. That's a little too weird for our time here on Jazz Features. But not weird is Thomas Janssen from his wonderful new record, Jazz Diary. And we heard Did I Say? And let's take a little break and then we're on the dregs of our time together known as Jazz Features. But I got a couple of winners here for you right after this.
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0: Closing out tonight's jazz features with Ananda Shankar, who I believe was the nephew of Ravi Shankar, who did a kind of a pop psych record for Reprise, and I believe in 1969, and that is his wonderful take on Jumpin' Jack Flash. And before that, Kat Edmondson did a record in 2009. I believe this is her debut, Take to the Sky. She's played the Dakota several times. I did a couple of covers on this record, and I absolutely adore her version of Just Like Heaven. I'm Christian Fritz. I adore our time together known as Jazz Futures. I'm going to turn over to Yancey to do the weather and traffic. I was going to say the jazz and traffic, but I'm here for the jazz and the traffic. I'm Christian Fritz, but love our time together. And I will be back 3 weeks from tonight because I'm going to go to New York for a bit. And I will report back and hopefully have some new records. So stay tuned and have a great stay tuned for Soul Village. Have a great night.
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2: You're listening to Jazz 88, and it's time for a traffic update. In North Minneapolis, East 94 is reduced to one lane at Dowling for nighttime construction starting at 10 p.m. In Roseville and Arden Hills, Snelling Avenue is reduced to one lane of traffic between 694 and Highway 36 until the end of this month. A weather forecast for this evening, it'll be mostly cloudy with a low around 37 degrees. Tomorrow, mostly sunny with a high near 60. 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
1: Welcome to Soul Village, your hometown for rhythm and blues, rock and roll, gospel, afrobeat, fusion, funk, and soul music. I'm Chris Harwood, your host. This hour of the program is all about running and hiding in shadows. We've got music from Esther Phillips, Judy Clay, The Temptations, Tammy Lynn, The Elgins, Ben E. King, James Carr, Eddie Floyd, The Impressions, Marvin Gaye, Irma Thomas, Ronnie Gallant, Ollie and the Nightingales, Lillian Dupree, and the Old South Quartet. And we'll start off with Running Away, a song from Sly and the Family Stone off of the album There's a Riot Going On. This is actually the single version of the song. Running Away, starting off this hour of songs about running and hiding in shadows, right here in Soul Village.

The wonderful Esther Phillips from the 1972 album From a Whisper to a Scream. The album was recorded at Van Gelder Studios in Englewood Cliffs, New Jersey, a very well-known studio in the jazz world. That song is called Don't Run and Hide, a song not included on the original LP, but in the CD era appeared as a bonus track. And starting off the program, Running Away from Sly and the Family Stone. We are running away in this part of the hour. Later on in the hour, we'll be hiding and hiding in shadows. But next up, some advice from Judy Clay in 1967. The song You Can't Run Away from Your Heart. And this is Soul Village.

0: Tammy Lynn, 1964. The song's called I'm Gonna Run Away From You. And The Temptations in 1969, the song Runaway Child Running Wild, the second single off of the album Cloud Nine. Well, we've been running away in this part of the program, and we will pause for a moment to catch our breath. And when we return, we'll be hiding. We'll hear songs from the Elgins, Lillian Dupree, Ben E. King, Ollie and the Nightingales, the Old South Quartet, and a well-known song, you might be able to guess, from the great James Carr, here in Soul Village.
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0: Welcome back to Soul Village. In this hour, we are running and hiding in shadows. And this part of the program, we are doing some hiding. We will begin with a song from the Elgins on the Motown label in 1967, a song called Love, Where Are You Hiding? And allow me to get a little bit meta here about the hiding idea. We don't really know who the lead singer on this track is. Therefore, indeed, she is hiding. The Elgins, here in Soul Village.

a 1928 recording by the Old South Quartet and the song No Hiding Place Down Here. Lillian Dupree before that, out of Detroit, the song Hide and Seek. Running and hiding in shadows, we are hiding in this part of the hour. Ben E. King now, a single from 1965, There's No Place to Hide.

When asked about the many versions of the song The Dark End of the Street, songwriter Dan Penn was asked which was his favorite, and his reply was, as if there could be any other but James Carr. And there's James Carr with Dark End of the Street in 1967. Before that, we had a song from Ollie and the Nightingales, written by William Bell and Booker T. Jones. Ollie and the Nightingales version not released when it was recorded in 1968, but William Bell used the same backing track with the Nightingales on his version of it in 1969, replacing Ollie Hoskins' original lead vocal. This is the original with Ollie Hoskins on the lead, and it's a lovely song. A smile can't hide a broken heart. Well, speaking of hiding in shadows, when we return, we will do just that, hiding even deeper into the shadows. Songs from Ronnie Gallant, Eddie Floyd, The Impressions, Marvin Gaye, and Irma Thomas. Hiding in the shadows right here in Soul Village. This is Soul Village. Songs now about shadows. And starting off the set, a song by an artist who truly is in the shadows, Ronnie Gallant. I know very, very little about this person. I do know that he released about a half dozen singles or so, including this first one of his from 1962 on the Starflight label, a song ironically called Shadows.

I don't have the exact year that one was recorded, but it's Eddie Floyd and Mac Rice there on the harmony vocals, a song they co-wrote called Shadows on the Wall, one of the Stax songwriter demos that came out in that box set a few years back. We're running and hiding in shadows in this hour of Soul Village. Here are the impressions from the We're a Winner album in 1968, a song a bit more on the softer side of soul now, called Moonlight Shadows, right here in Soul Village.

The song The Shadow of Your Smile from the film The Sandpiper, here recorded by Marvin Gaye from an album of songs he recorded over several years, an album that indeed spent some time in the shadows, finally released a couple of decades later, 1997, the album Vulnerable. And we'll close this hour with another song hidden in shadows for a while, Irma Thomas's recording project from the early 70s, that Lost Cotillion album of hers called

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So ends another hour of Soul Village. We thank you for visiting. You're always welcome back for more great rhythm and blues, rock and roll, gospel, Afrobeat, fusion, funk, and soul music. I'm Chris Harwood. Soul Village is produced by Jensen Foss Productions along the beautiful shore of Lake Superior in Duluth, Minnesota.

This week on Big Band Scene, we're catching the 25th anniversary release of the Jim Widmer Big Band, called And the Beat Goes On. That's right, Sonny and Cher for Big Band. The title cut is just one of the many great arrangements of mostly standards with a few originals sprinkled in.

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3: You're listening to Jazz 88, and it's time for a traffic update. In North Minneapolis, East 94 is reduced to one lane at Dowling for nighttime construction starting at 10 p.m. In Roseville and Arden Hills, Snelling Avenue is reduced to one lane of traffic between 694 and Highway 36 until the end of this month. A weather forecast for this evening, it'll be mostly cloudy with a low around 37 degrees. Tomorrow, mostly sunny with a high near 60. 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

welcome to Soul Village, your hometown for rhythm and blues, rock and roll, gospel, afrobeat, fusion, funk, and soul music. I'm Chris Horwood. Music coming up this hour from Aretha Franklin, Inez Fox, Ike and Tina Turner, Wilbert Harrison, Booker T. Jones and Booker T. and the MGs, Black Market Brass, Lorraine Ellison, Cyril Ferguson, the Highway QCs, Tommy Hunt, Art Jerry Miller, Junior Walker and the All-Stars, and Sam and Dave. Music later on in the hour about working together. And starting the hour, a 2008 track from Sarava Soul called It's Doing My Head In, right here in Soul Village.

Junior Walker and the All-Stars in 1967. That was called I'm Doing the Best I Can. Now on Soul Village, we will visit a classic from Sam and Dave. And here's the original single, a version of the song that is very well known.

That's the monophonic version of the single Soul Man. It was released in 1967. The version that appeared on the LP Soul Men that year was almost identical, with only a couple of minor vocal differences at specific moments in the song. And this version of the 45 was the version that appeared on the box set released back in 1991 called Stax Volt The Complete Singles 1959 to 1968. And this version of the 45 was the version that appeared on the box set released back in 1991 called Stax Volt The Complete Singles 1959 to 1968. Well, recently I was on a road trip heading south with a friend of mine. We were going to pass through Memphis and we wanted to stop at the Stax Volt Museum there on Macklemore Avenue in Memphis. And just to give us a little bit of flavor, I quickly downloaded some songs to play as we traveled along, and I grabbed Soul Men from that box set off of iTunes. And I was surprised to find that the digital version available through iTunes was not the same version of the song. It's a very different take, different vocals, the backing band sounded a bit different, and I've been looking at many sources to find any information as to why this version of Soul Man replaced the original cut on that Stax Volt box set. And when was it recorded? I'm also not even confident that it's the MGs and Isaac Hayes recording the backing track. In many ways, it sounds like a much later recording, perhaps sometime in the 1970s. Here's this alternate version of Soul Man by Sam and Dave, and I will continue to search for information about why this different version has appeared. This is Soul Village.

Art Jerry Miller, a track recorded for Stax back in the day, but unreleased until 2021. That was called Soul Groove. Next up on Soul Village, here's Aretha Franklin from her 1964 Columbia LP called Running Out of Fools. It's her take on the Dionne Warwick classic, Walk On By. You are visiting Soul Village.

0: There's Inez Fox, recorded in Memphis in 1973, The Lady, the Doctor, and the Prescription. Soul Village will take a break. When we come back, we'll have music about work and working together. Music from Tommy Hunt, Ike and Tina Turner, The Highway QCs, Wilbert Harrison, and Cyril Ferguson. This is Soul Village.
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0: Welcome back to Soul Village. Songs now about work and working together. And we'll start off with Tommy Hunt's take on a song composed by Nat Adderley, and the lyrics were added later by Oscar Brown Jr. But here's Tommy Hunt's take on the song in 1962, the work song, here on Soul Village.

working on the building, the Highway QCs, in 1959. Before that, a great song from Ike and Tina Turner from the 1970 LP of the same name, Working Together. Well, let's keep working together now. Here's a song that was originally written and recorded by Wilbert Harrison in 1961, and at that time it was called Let's Stick Together. This was a reworked version that he recorded in 1970 with new lyrics that spoke more to all of us working together, not merely a man and a woman avoiding a breakup. Kent Heat made a cover of this new song in the same year. Here's Wilbert Harrison's version, though, from 1970, Let's Work Together, here in

0: From the Bahamas, Cyril Ferguson, 1975. And that song's called Gonna Build a Nation. Soul Village will pause for a moment. When we come back, music from Lorraine Ellison, Black Market Brass, Booker T and the MGs, and also one from Booker T. Jones himself. You are visiting Soul Village.
1: Be sure you join us Sunday nights at 8 for some really great music on Sinatra and Friends. Frank, Ella, Tony, and a host of other great American songbook singers, along with some of the best bands ever. 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
0: This is Soul Village. I've been enjoying the box set released in 2023 called Written in Their Soul, the Stax Songwriter Demos, 7 CDs of songwriter demos from the Stax label. This is one recorded by Booker T. Jones on the vocal. And there are a few things to really note about this. One, Booker T. Jones was not usually the vocalist in any of the songs that he recorded. And two, the song was written by somebody who's more known as a vocalist, not a songwriter, Carla Thomas. In the liner notes of the box set, Carla Thomas says, especially in the first 5 years, you could just show up and say, hey, Steve, come here, or whoever was around, for ooh-wee baby, what you do to me. I'm sure we were just hanging around, and Booker probably sat there and cut it. There was a bunch of us who tried our best to get Booker to sing on recordings. On a gig, he'd sing, but he wouldn't record. Somebody must have really pushed him to do this one. Sounds like me and Eddie Floyd singing background. So Eddie Floyd and Carla Thomas backing up Booker T. Jones here on the vocals. She doesn't mention who's playing guitar, whether it was Eddie Floyd or maybe even Booker T. He certainly was a talented multi-instrumentalist. Or maybe Steve Cropper happened to have his guitar in hand. The song Ooh-Wee Baby, What You Do to Me, written by Carla Thomas and sung by Booker T. Jones, sometime I estimate in the mid-1960s. This is Soul Village.

A single by Black Market Brass released in 2023 called Chop Bop. And Booker T and the MGs before that, a 1965 cover of the Fred Hughes song Ooh-wee Baby, I Love You. We'll close this hour of Soul Village with a song from Lorraine Ellison, released on the self-titled LP Lorraine Ellison in 1974. It's called Country Woman's Prayer, and you are visiting Soul Village.

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So ends another hour of Soul Village. 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You're always welcome back for more great rhythm and blues, rock and roll, gospel, Afrobeat, fusion, funk, and soul music. I'm Chris Harwood. Soul Village is produced by Jensen Foss Productions along the beautiful shore of Lake Superior in Duluth, Minnesota.

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0: Hi, it's Johnny Lee Walker, station manager here at Jazz 88. I want to thank you for donating during the recent Jazz 88 Spring Drive. 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
1: You're listening to Jazz 88, and it's time for a traffic update. In North Minneapolis, East 94 is reduced to one lane at Dowling for nighttime construction starting at 10 p.m. In Roseville and Arden Hills, Snelling Avenue is reduced to one lane of traffic between 694 and Highway 36 until the end of this month. A weather forecast for this evening, it'll be mostly cloudy with a low around 37 degrees. Tomorrow, mostly sunny with a high near 60. 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

That's Mr. Herlin Riley on drums from his recording Perpetual Optimism. Really cool rendition of You Don't Know What Love Is. He's on the Mac Avenue label, and he's supported by Emmett Cohen on piano, Russell Hall on bass, and of course Mr. Riley on drums, with Godwin Lewis on alto and Bruce Harris on trumpet. You're with D. Alexander, and this is Jazz.

Yes, that's Monty Alexander from Stir It Up, the music of Bob Marley with Running Away. And right before that, we heard from Mr. Russ Johnson from his recording, Reveal. He and his quartet with Mark Feldman on violin, Ethan Fillion bass, Tim Daisy on drums. We heard his composition, a term that I use quite frequently, doggone it. Let's continue with Lady Day from Blue Moon. Moon Glow.

And I started praying, oh Lord, please let this last. We seem to float right through air.

And I started praying, oh Lord, please let this last. We seem to float right through the air.

Ed Wilkerson's Eight Bold Souls with Third One Smiles from their recording Last Option. You're right here with me, Dee Alexander, and this is Jazz.

Vocalist composer Miss Dara Tucker from her self-titled recording, Dara Star Tucker, with If You Asked Me To. And right before that, we heard from Brandon Sanders, drummer out of Compton, from his recording Compton's Finest. And he's supported by Keith Brown on piano, Chris Lewis tenor, Warren Wolf vibes, Eric Wheeler on bass. And we heard a Kenny Barron composition, Voyage. Let's continue with Terry Lynn Carrington from her recording, New Standards, Volume 1, a recording celebrating women composers and musicians. Let's take a listen to Windflower, composed by Sarah Cassie. Terry Lynn Carrington on drums and percussion, Chris Davis piano, Linda Mahan old bass, Nicholas Payton trumpet, and Matthew Stevens on guitar.

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Marquis Hill on trumpet from his recording Meditation Tape. We heard Good Morning. And right before that, we heard from the great vocalist Jeremiah Abia with his rendition of Nina Simone's Black is the Color of My True Love's Hair, a traditional composition that is. From his recording, Abia Sings Nina. Thank you so much for joining me during this hour. I've had a wonderful time. I hope you've enjoyed the music as well. Don't forget to share with your children. Until we are together again, please take care of yourself. You're with D. Alexander, and this is Jazz.

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That's trombonist Paul Zauner's Blue Brass, featuring David Murray from the recording Root and Wings. And we just heard the composition Hong Kong Nights, which was a David Murray composition. Thank you so much for joining me. You're with Dee Alexander. Great music in store just for you. Thanks for tuning in, so stay with me. This is Jazz.

Recorded December 6th through the 8th, 1979 at the Great American Music Hall in San Francisco. That's Miss Betty Carter from her recording The Audience with Betty Carter, with John Hicks on piano, Curtis Lundy bass, and Kenny Washington on drums. Everything I Have is Yours. And before that, Hank Mobley from No Room for Squares. We heard his composition, Three-Way Split, with Lee Morgan on trumpet. Of course, Hank Mobley on tenor, Andrew Hill piano, John Orr bass, and Philly Joe Jones on drums. Let's continue with Vicente Archer from Short Stories, supported by Gerald Clayton and Bill Stewart. We're going to take a listen to a Pat Metheny composition, Message to a Friend.

0: You know, our leader has been a strong influence on his friends who happen to be members of our group. We've been going around preaching the good word of Operation Breadbasket, and the country preacher who is your leader, our leader, and so forth, all over. In fact, we use your music. We talk about your band and your choir and Brother Ben Branch and everybody all over the country. We've been preaching about black music and how it's all the same thing. We got the word from the country preacher. He told us. And we've been talking about it. So you hear a little culmination how Brother Joe Zavinul is so impressed with Breadbasket and Reverend Jackson that his concept of what the country preacher feels like to him. Check it out.
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1: Cannonball Adderley and his quintet with Nat Adderley, his brother, on cornet, Joel Zawinul keyboard, Walter Booker bass, and Roy McCurdy on drums, with their homage to Jesse Jackson, the country preacher, at the time the head of Operation Breadbasket. And you've heard this music right here with me, D. Alexander, and this is jazz.

The Metropolitan Jazz Octet featuring Paul Marinaro with the Bowie Project, a very, very nice project with the music of David Bowie, beautifully sung by Paul Marinaro. Let's Dance. And before that, we heard from the Capitol Bones from Beat Goes On with Duke Ellington's moving rendition of Single Petal of a Rose. Let's continue with Miss Brandi Younger from her recording Brand New Life with Moving Target.

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on bass, Miss Marion Hayden from her recording Visions, doing a great job on Charlie Parker's Perhaps, along with Cecil Bridgewater, trumpet, Wendell Harrison, tenor, Steve Torrey, trombone, Kirk Lightsey, piano, Ralph Peterson on drums from her recording Visions. Right before that, Daphnis Prieto featuring the voice of Luciana Salza from the recording Cantar, When I Miss You. Thank you so much for joining me during this hour of music. Had a great time. Happy to be here with you. Until the next time, please take care of yourself. You're with D. Alexander. 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

That's Horace Silver from his recording and the title track Pencil Packin' Papa, featuring colorful arrangements for the 6-piece brass section. Thank you so much for joining me during this hour of music. You're with D. Alexander. This is Jazz.

Mr. William Clarence Eckstein, his performance name, Billy Eckstein, an American jazz and pop singer, band leader during the swing and bebop eras. And I cut my eye teeth listening to this music. My mother recently asked me, "Do you ever play any music by Billy Eckstein?" Well, that was for you, Mom, from Compact Jazz, Sunday Kind of Love. And before that, we had music from the leaders from Out Here Like This. And they are Chico Freeman, Arthur Blythe, Cecil McBee, Kirk Lightsey, Don Moyer, and Lester Bowie. We heard a Cecil McBee composition entitled Portraits. Here's more music from Jeff Bradfield on tenor, Richard D. Johnson piano, John Tate bass, and Sam Jewell on drums from the recording Our Heroes. Let's take a listen to Korea, composed by Richard D. Johnson.

Jennifer Wharton's Bonegasm from her recording Grit and Grace, the little lady with the big bone, trombone that is. John Fetchock, Nate Mayland, Alan Ferber, and Jennifer Wharton all on trombones. Jennifer on the bass trombone with Michael Eckroth piano, Evan Greger bass, Don Peretz drums, and Samuel Torres on percussion. And you've heard this music right here with me, Dee Alexander, and this is Jazz.

Sherelle Cassidy from her recording Fearless with her composition Surrender, and she indeed is fearless. Right before that, the ultimate lady, Miss Mary Stallings with the Gene Harris Quartet, the title track from the recording I Waited for You. Let's continue with a lady out of Detroit, Miss Galen McKinney and the McKinney Zone from Zoot Suit Funk, her composition, Peaceful.

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Bill Evans sounding ever so good from his recording, New Jazz Conceptions, in his composition, Displacement. And he's supported by Teddy Kotick on bass, Paul Modian on drums. Right before that, we heard from the voice of that great vocalist, Mr. Gregory Porter, from Liquid Spirit Special Edition with No Love Dying. Thank you so much for joining me during this hour. I've had a great time sharing this music with you. I hope you've enjoyed it as well. Please don't forget to share this music with your children. And if you have any questions or comments, we would love to hear from you. You may do so by emailing us at jazznetwork@wfmt.com. We certainly look forward to your comments. Until we are together again, please take care of yourself, eat something green, drink plenty of water, and think positive thoughts. Live every minute, put yourself in it. This is your life. You're with D. Alexander. This is Jazz.

There's a quartet that's done well and made a good name for itself around the Chicago area, the Andy Brown Quartet. Andy on guitar, Jeremy Kahn on piano, Joe Policastro bass, and Phil Gratteau on drums. And the tune was called Catch Me, opening up this hour of jazz. And we're glad you're with us. The CD is called Direct Call. The notes on the back of the CD say that Direct Call features a rarity in jazz today, a working band. Several years of performing weekly at Andy's Jazz Club in Chicago has given this quartet a cohesive and tight-knit sound that can only be gained through countless gigs together. They play very well together indeed. The Andy Brown Quartet and Catch Me. Hi there, you're listening to Jazz with Dave Schwann, and we hope you can stay with us. Great to have you aboard. Here is the Pat Metheny Group, So May It Secretly Begin.

Some soulful organ playing there by Brian Charette and the tune At Last. Brian on organ, Will Bernard guitar, and Steve Fidick on drums from Brian's CD called Once and Future. And before that, the Pat Metheny Group from their CD called Still Life Talking, Pat's tune So May It Secretly Begin. You're listening to Jazz with Dave Schwann. We've had Pat Metheny, we've had Brian Charette on organ. Switching to some big band, going back to the early 1970s with the Maynard Ferguson Orchestra, a tune from a series of albums Maynard did for Columbia Records called M.F. Horn. He had M.F. Horn 1, 2, 3, 4, and 5, and this is from M.F. Horn 3, wonderful arrangement of Round Midnight.

Maynard Ferguson's band from 1972-73 from the album called M.F. Horn 3, Thelonious Monk's Round Midnight. You're listening to Jazz with Dave Schwann. Lots more to come, so stick around if you can.

Jay McShann and Hootie Blues. And up next, something that almost needs no introduction. A cut from the Miles Davis album Kinda Blue, the only cut that does not have Bill Evans on piano. Wynton Kelly is the pianist on this cut, along with Miles on trumpet, Cannonball Adderley alto, John Coltrane tenor, Paul Chambers bass, and Jimmy Cobb on drums. Here is Freddie Freeloader.

Freddy Freeloader, cut number two from Kinda Blue. Miles Davis with John Coltrane on tenor, Cannonball Adderley on alto, Paul Chambers bass, Jimmy Cobb on drums, Wynton Kelly on piano. That's the only cut on the album where Wynton plays piano as opposed to Bill Evans. You're listening to Jazz with Dave Schwann. Up next, somebody who played with Miles in the 1970s, early 1980s, I believe, the bassist Dave Holland, with a dynamite big band from the CD here called What Goes Around. This tune's called The Radio.

Always exciting music making from Dave Holland and the Big Band. That's a tune called The Razor's Edge from their CD What Goes Around. The soloist, Dwayne Eubanks on trumpet, Steve Nelson on vibes, and Josh Roseman on trombone. You are listening to Jazz with Dave Schwann. We have the New York Jazz Quartet up next and a Frank West tune called Surge.

The New York Jazz Quartet in concert in Tokyo, March of 1975. A Frank West tune called Surge. That was Frank West on flute and soprano sax. Roland Hanna on piano, Ron Carter bass, and Ben Riley on drums. Up next, trombonist Michael Deese from his CD called Father Figure, and a tune he wrote. It's called Brooklyn.

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Music by Michael Deese. Brooklyn. That was Michael Deese on trombone, Ben Jalise vibes, Glenn Zaleski piano, and Dia Owens bass, Luther Allison drums, and Emmanuel Wilkins on alto sax. So glad you joined us this hour. Thank you. Dave Schwann here, going out with Thelonious Monk, Crisscross.

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Rise and Shine. That sure will wake you up. What an exciting rendition of that tune from Grant Stewart. Rise and Shine, also the name of his CD. Grant on tenor, Tardo Hammer piano, Peter Washington bass, and Phil Stewart on drums. Hi, Dave Schwann here. You're listening to the great American music we call jazz, for which we thank you. Trumpeter Joe Mandarelli, his quintet up next, with the music of Tad Dameron. They have a tribute CD out to the music of Tad called If You Could See Me Now. Here's the opening cut, Lady Bird.

The music of Tad Dameron, Lady Bird. It's from the CD called If You Could See Me Now. Of course, another Tad Dameron tune. Probably his most famous. Joe Mandarelli and his quintet paying tribute to the music of Tad Dameron all through this recording. Joe on trumpet, Ralph Moore, tenor, Anthony Wansey on piano, Desron Douglas, bass, and George Flutis on drums. Glad to have the pleasure of your company. Dave Schwann here. Thanks again for joining us. From the music of Tad Dameron to the music of Lennon and McCartney, as in the Beatles. Here is the organ trio known as Organissimo's tribute to the Beatles. This CD, I love the title, B-Threatles, a soulful tribute to the Fab Four. And B-Threatles is spelled B with the numeral 3, T-L-E-S. Here is All You Need is Love.

All you need is love. Good message for the times in which we live. Of course, that was the classic Beatles tune done by Organissimo from their recording B-Threedles, a soulful tribute to the Fab Four. I like the way in which they do that. It's in 5-4 rather than 4-4, which, of course, was the time signature for the original. We heard Jim Alfredson on keyboards, Lawrence Barris on guitar, and Randy Marsh on drums. You're listening to Jazz with Dave Schwann and Joel Fram, his quartet. Joel on tenor sax, Kurt Rosenwinkel on guitar with Joe Martin on bass and Otis Brown III on drums. They're live at Smalls, the recording here done in February and March of 2011 at Smalls in New York City. Billy Strayhorn's absolutely beautiful piece, Chelsea Bridge.

Billy Strayhorn's Chelsea Bridge, done by Joel Fram and his quartet. That was the recording done live at Smalls, the club in Greenwich Village in New York in 2011, with Joel on tenor, Kurt Rosenwinkel guitar, Joe Martin bass, Otis Brown III on drums. This release is on a label called Smalls Live, which, of course, is distributed by the club itself. And there is a message on the back of the cover. It says, "We are dedicated to world peace through music." And you're listening to the great American music we call jazz. Dave Schwann here. Please stay with us. A lot more to come. Coming up in just a couple minutes, two very good and very different big bands. But first, here's Al Foster.

A brief piece by drummer Al Foster, Brandon, in tribute to a son that he lost. That comes from the CD called Inspirations and Dedications, a lot of the music written by Al in tribute to members of his family. Okay, the first of two big bands we're about to feature. The first, Bill Warfield and his big band. This is from their recording called For Lou, in tribute to the great trumpeter Lou Soloff, a Dave Brubeck classic, In Your Own Sweet Way.

Bill Warfield's arrangement of the Dave Brubeck classic In Your Own Sweet Way. It comes from the CD For Lou, the dedication to the great trumpeter Lou Soloff. As we say, Bill's arrangement, soloing here, Ted Rosenthal on piano and Matt Haviland on trombone. Bill doing all the arrangements of a lot of different types of music on the CD called For Lou. And that's for you. You're listening to Jazz with Dave Schwann. Here's the other big band we wanted to feature, a very special big band, Airmen of Note, the United States Air Force Band. Colonel Don Schofield is the commander. This is from their 70th anniversary CD called Air Power. Here's a tune called Sheridan Square.

That's called Sheridan Square. It is from Airmen of Note, the big band of the United States Air Force Band, from their 70th anniversary tribute CD called Air Power, Commander Don Schofield in charge. Sheridan Square was written by one of the members of the band, Master Sergeant Kevin Sarovich. We heard soloing Technical Sergeant Mike Semprola on alto sax and Technical Sergeant Chris Ziemba on piano. 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

The late Ellis Marsalis, patriarch of the Marsalis family, and a Fats Waller tune, Jitterbug Waltz, from a recording simply entitled The Ellis Marsalis Trio. That trio features Bob Rizzi Hurst on bass, Jeff Tane Watts on drums, and Mr. Marsalis at the piano. We thank you so much for joining us this hour and hope you enjoyed all the great American music we call jazz. Dave Schwann finishing up with vibraphonist Ben Gillis from his recording Parallel Universe and Break the Ice.

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the late percussionist Ray Mantilla with Flying Home. That's from his recording Good Vibrations. Along with Ray, a special guest percussionist, Steve Berrios, Enrique Fernandez on sax, Eddie Martinez piano, Mike Freeman on vibes, and Chucho Martinez on bass. Hello there. Welcome. You're listening to Jazz. My name is Dave Schwann. It is always a pleasure to have you aboard. Thanks for joining us. We hope things are going very well for you and yours. Drummer Steve Fettick is up next from his recording Battle Lines. Here is the opening cut, Ignominy.

drummer Steve Fiddick, and the opening cut to his recording Battle Lines, Ignominy. That's I-G-N-O-M-I-N-Y. Ignominy. Steve on drums, Joe Mondarelli on trumpet, with Xavier Perez on tenor, and Peter Zach piano with Michael Karn on bass. You're listening to Jazz with Dave Schwann and drummer Paul Shaw with his quintet. This is from their recording Moment of Clarity. The quintet features Alex Sipiagin on trumpet, Brad Shepik guitar, Gary Versace, the pianist, Drew Gress on bass, and Paul Shaw out front on drums. Here is Moment of Clarity, the title cut.

Moment of Clarity from the Paul Shaw Quintet. Moment of Clarity, also the title of the CD. Paul, the composer and the drummer, Alex Sipiagin on trumpet, Brad Shepik guitar, Gary Versace piano, and Drew Gress on bass. And here is the Adam Glasser Trio from their recording Wide Awake, and a classic, My Romance.

And that has long been a jazz standard, of course, music going back to the 1930s. From Richard Rodgers and Lorenz Hart, My Romance. Played there by the Adam Glasser Trio. It's from the recording Wide Awake. Adam at the piano with Pete Coco on bass and Chris Smith on drums. Some classic stuff from Jimmy Smith and Wes Montgomery coming up. Stay tuned. You're listening to Jazz with Dave Schwann.

If I Knew Then. Jeff Goldblum and the Mildred Snitzer Orchestra, Jeff on piano, Alex Frank bass, John Story guitar, Joe Bagg organ, Kenny Elliott drums, and Gina Saputo doing wordless vocals. It's from the recording called I Shouldn't Be Telling You This. Back to basics now with Jimmy Smith and Wes Montgomery, the Dynamic Duo. That was the name of the album on Verve. Jimmy on organ, Wes on guitar, with Grady Tate on drums and Ray Barreto, additional percussion on conga. Jimmy Smith's tune, James and Wes.

Put those two giants together, you're always going to come up with something good. Those giants being Jimmy Smith on the Hammond B3 and Wes Montgomery on guitar. Jimmy and Wes, the dynamic duo, the name of the classic album on Verve from the mid-1960s, we heard James and Wes. And along with James and Wes, Grady Tate on drums, Ray Barreto additional percussion. You're listening to Jazz with Dave Schwann. Here's some more classic material for you from John Coltrane.

The great John Coltrane Quartet from the early 1960s with Mal Waldron's tune, Soul Eyes. That's from the Impulse release just called Coltrane. Nothing more need be said. We heard Train on tenor. The late great McCoy Tyner on piano, Jimmy Garrison on bass, and Elvin Jones on drums. Here's Johnny O'Neill.

Johnny O'Neill with People Make the World Go Round, a popular song from the early 1970s done by the Stylistics, done by a number of jazz artists and done very well here. It's from Johnny's album In the Moment, with Johnny at the piano, Ben Rubens bass, E.T. Morchi on drums. Here's Larry Fuller.

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A tune by the great bassist Ray Brown called Lined with a Groove, played there by someone who worked with Ray for a while, pianist Larry Fuller. It's from his recording Overjoyed. In this case, the bassist was Hassan Shakur, and on drums, Lewis Nash. We thank you so much for joining us this hour and hope you enjoyed all the great American music we call jazz. Dave Schwann finishing up with the Adam Schulman Septet from their recording West Meets East and Who's Blues?

0: No need for the blues when you've got the afternoon cruise. Hey, it's Yancey, and I've got all sorts of jazzy sounds for your weekday wind down. Tune in Monday through Thursday from 3 to 7 p.m., and we get started at 2:30 on Fridays with traffic on the 10s. 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

The fabulous Miss Lena Horne called him the Cool Breeze. That's Mr. Cool Breeze from saxophonist Donald Harrison's Free to Be album opening this hour of jazz. I'm your host, John Hill.

Watch your flowers blasting bright. It's given happiness, no creator can hide it. In the beginning of the twilight, the love is flowing in the stars. Winds blowing through the palm trees and creating the rhythms of Bahia. And creating the rhythms of Bahia.

drummer Joe Chambers from his album Dance Cobina. That was Caravanserai. Joe Chambers doubling up on vibes with pianist Rick Germanson, the bassist Mark Lewandowski, and Emilio Valdez on Latin percussion. The album Dance Cobina, preceded by percussionist and vocalist Nani Assis. Rovanio is the name of his album, with Ron Carter on bass, Chico Pinheiro on guitar, additional vocals from Vinicius Cantuaria and the sax man Igor Butman. Rovanio, the music of Nani Assis. The song Back to Bahia. And we heard Festival in Bahia, the McCoy Tyner tune, performed by pianist Benito Gonzalez, drummer Jerry Gibbs, and bassist Essiet Okon Essiet. The album is called Passion, Reverence, Transcendence, the music of McCoy Tyner. We're listening to jazz. I'm John Hill.

McConnell and his Boss Brass Play the Jazz Classics is the name of the album. And that was a medley that started off with the Horace Silver tune Peace and then segued into a Blue Mitchell tune called Blue Silver. The soloists on the tune, trumpeters Kevin Turcotte and Steve McDade, along with the drummer, Ted Warren. Rob McConnell and the Boss Brass Play the Jazz Classics. And we opened that set with music from the Buselli Wallerab Jazz Orchestra. They are attached to the music department at Indiana University and led by Brent Wallerab, the arranger and conductor of this magnificent revisiting, reinterpretation of the jazz age, you might say, the music of the 1920s when phonographs and radio itself became a regular part of the American landscape. A technological revolution, in fact. We heard the Jazz Me Blues, part of the second movement. This is a four-movement suite, the Jeanette Suite. The Jeanette Record Company was a subsidiary of a piano manufacturer and was responsible for the early recordings of people like Bix Beiderbecke, King Oliver, and Jelly Roll Morton. So movement two of the Jeanette Suite has four parts, and we heard the second, Jazz Me Blues. Amanda Garrier was the saxophonist, Luke Gillespie was the pianist, and Scott Belk played trumpet. The Buselli Wallerab Jazz Orchestra opening that set. We are listening to jazz.

That is Don Sobeski's arrangement of Down Here on the Ground for guitarist Wes Montgomery. Herbie Hancock was the pianist, Grady Tate the drummer, Ron Carter on bass. It's the title track from Wes's album Down Here on the Ground. Preceded by Softly as in a Morning Sunrise from saxophonist Donald Harrison's album Free to Be. Donald with pianist Andrew Adair. Reuben Rogers was the bassist, John Lampkin on drums. And opening the set, vocalist Dara Starr Tucker with Annie's song from her eponymously titled album. I'm John Hill. Thanks for joining me for Jazz This Hour. As always, my pleasure. I'll see you later.

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0: John Coltrane recorded with pianist Red Garland, Paul Chambers on bass, and drummer Art Taylor. It's from the album Soul Train. The tune is Irving Berlin's Russian Lullaby. I'm Peter Solomon. It's the morning show on 88.5 KBEM-FM, Minneapolis-St. Paul, at jazz88.fm. We're a listener-supported service of Minneapolis Public Schools. Music of Dexter Gordon, also Don Ellis and Lionel Hampton, coming up in the next few minutes after the news. ...88.5 KBEM-FM, Minneapolis, St. Paul.
1: BBC News with Moira Alderson. There are hopes of a response from Tehran today to Washington's latest proposals to end the US war with Iran. Signs from the two capitals have been mixed. President Trump said earlier that his administration had had very good talks with Iran, but the Iranian president, Masoud Pezeshkian, said subsequently that US actions had diverted diplomacy towards threats and sanctions. Here's Caroline Davis in Dubai.
2: We've heard this morning from the foreign ministry spokesperson in Pakistan, who of course played an intermediary role between the US and Iran. And they have said on record that they think that there would be a deal between the two sooner rather than later. Now, that is unusual because while we have had plenty of anonymous sourcing from Pakistan, it's rare that they put things like that on record. At the moment, we are waiting to see what that Iranian reaction could be.
1: The chief executive of the Danish shipping giant Maersk has told the BBC the company is passing on the huge rising costs due to the war in Iran to customers. Vincent Clerc said...

0: cargo shipments had been massively disrupted by the closure of the Strait of Hormuz and that its immediate reopening wouldn't alleviate the issues.
1: We've looked quite intensely at the different disruptions that we have and how we're trending. Our conclusion is that as it is today, the reopening of the Strait of Hormuz, whether it happens in the days to come or in the month to come, will have limited impact on cargo flows.
0: Police in Australia say three women linked to the jihadist group Islamic State have been arrested on arrival in the country. The three Australian citizens had spent years in a Syrian detention camp and returned to Australia accompanied by several of their children. A fourth woman returning from Syria was not detained. There's been strong political opposition to the group's return, but advocates argue that the children should not be punished for their parents' actions. Health officials are working to trace passengers who left a cruise ship before a deadly hantavirus outbreak was confirmed, as well as those who came into contact with them. 30 passengers disembarked the MV Hondius in St Helena in the South Atlantic before the outbreak was reported, including a Dutch woman who later died. Two other passengers died on board and several people have been evacuated to receive specialist medical care. Punza Falani has more details.
2: The WHO, when I spoke to them, said this is part of a key effort in making sure that nobody is missed. It's mostly a precautionary measure at this stage, but they want to be sure that they are erring on the side of caution. One of the key reasons for that is this disease, when it shows up at first, is it shows up like influenza, and it's something you could easily take lightly. So it's important that that travel history and at least that contact history is factored in instances where people do show up with flu-like symptoms and that is then attended to quickly.
0: World news from the BBC.
3: From the Jazz 88 newsroom, I'm Peter Solomon. Good morning. Lawyers for the Southern Poverty Law Center are set to appear in federal court in Alabama. It's the first hearing since the civil rights group was accused of defrauding donors by failing to disclose that money would be paid to informants inside extremist groups. The SPLC has a long history of working to combat discrimination and racism, primarily in the Deep South. It denies wrongdoing. The group says payments to informants helped it monitor threats of violence from extremist groups and has saved lives. An arraignment on charges of money laundering, conspiracy, wire fraud, and false statements to a bank was set for Thursday in Montgomery. A bill passed by the Minnesota House aims to keep all lawmakers and visitors to the state capitol safer. The public safety funding bill would spend more than $24 million in 2026 and 27 to fund legislative, judicial, and capital security programs. The measure passed on a 92-42 vote. Some Republicans voiced concerns that lawmakers are spending money to protect themselves before passing a bill to pay for school safety. Those amendments failed. The bill now returns to the Senate for another look. The director of Minnesota's Missing and Murdered Indigenous Relatives Office says she was fired Wednesday. Guadalupe Lopez was let go one day after leading a statewide ceremony to honor families still searching for loved ones and those lost to violence. Lopez was appointed director of the MMIR office last July, and she's a member of the Leech Lake Band of Ojibwe. Department of Public Safety officials confirmed Lopez was fired, but they could not comment on reasons for her dismissal. In sports and men's basketball, the San Antonio Spurs routed the Timberwolves 133-95 Wednesday evening. The Western Conference semifinals 1-1. The Wolves suffered the worst loss in playoff history. The Timberwolves look to rebound in Game 3 scheduled for Friday night at Target Center. In women's basketball, the Lynx open the WNBA regular season with a home game Saturday night against the Atlanta Dream at Target Center. Saturday's game tips off at 7 p.m.
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3: Your Twin Cities forecast, areas of frost this morning, sunny skies, a high of 60, clear overnight with low around 39 degrees, and then mostly sunny Friday with highs near 70, sunny on Saturday, highs in the mid-60s, and highs around 60 Sunday with sunny skies. So a pleasant weekend ahead. Right now, though, it's pretty cool, 36 degrees, fair skies. We'll have first alert traffic for you with Bob Urich at the RTMC in 3 minutes. In the meantime, Dexter Gordon, recorded for Savoy Records, the tune Dexter Digs In.

0: Dexter Digs In. Saxophonist Dexter Gordon in 1945 with a lot of Lester Young in his playing style, especially at that time. Leonard Hawkins was the trumpet player, a player I don't see too much elsewhere in discographies at the time. I'm Peter Solomon. It's the morning show on Lister Driven Jazz 88. Coming up next, we'll hear the 1946 Decca version of Airmail Special featuring Lionel Hampton's orchestra, a time when the band included people like Johnny Griffin and Arnett Cobb, saxophonist Bobby Platter, trumpeter Joe Morris, as well. First, though, we'll go to the RTMC. It's time to begin our live drive time reports on the 10s, direct from the Minnesota Department of Transportation's Freeway Nerve Center, the RTMC. Bob Urich is at the Regional Transportation Management Center in Roseville with First Alert Traffic. Good morning, Bob.
1: Good morning. We're watching in the South Metro, southbound I-35 at County Road 70. It's a stalled vehicle. It's over on that right side that looks like MnDOT's on the scene. They've got the shoulder blocked. Again, road work in St. Louis Park. This is westbound Highway 7 at Blake Road. That road work has the right lane currently blocked off. The sunrise this morning was at 5:53. Live from the RTMC, it's Jazz 88 traffic.

0: Rachel Price with the guitarist and songwriter just known by the name of Vilry, and that was Laundromat Swing. Vilry writes music that just sounds like it could have been written in the golden age of the American popular songbook, like Johnny Mercer and Cole Porter and things like that, and they have a wonderful chemistry and blend. I'm Peter Solomon. It's The Morning Show. Just before that, the always swinging Lionel Hampton Orchestra recorded 1946 the tune Airmail Special, which Lionel Hampton recorded as a sideman a few years before this 1946 recording, when he was working with Benny Goodman and guitarist Charlie Christian. I'm Peter Solomon. Coming up, Don Ellis and his orchestra. Ellis was a very forward-thinking trumpeter and composer who always experimented with time. And we're going to hear a track from an album called Don Ellis Live in 3 2/3 quarter time. We're not going to hear the piece that's written in that odd time signature, but an arrangement of Eddie Harris's Freedom Jazz Dance in 7/4. That's coming up right after First Alert Traffic here on Listener Driven Jazz 88.
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2: In Roseville, East 36 at Snelling, we've got a stalled vehicle. It's got the right shoulder currently blocked in St. Louis Park. Westbound 7 at Blake Road. Right lane there is blocked off for road work today, at least until about 11:30 this morning. Our sunrise today was at 5:53, live from the RTMC. It's Jazz 88 traffic.

0: Sitting and Not Waiting, original music by bassist, composer, and bandleader Kelsey Mines from her recent release called Everything Sacred, Nothing Serious. The trombonist Besarat Tafes, a Seattle-based player. Also, you heard John Hansen playing piano on that one. I'm Peter Solomon. Coming up next, a recording featuring Carmen McRae with Dave Brubeck, and they perform one of Dave Brubeck's classic compositions, In Your Own Sweet Way. That's coming up after First Alert Traffic here on Listener Driven Jazz 88.
1: We all have different skills, things that make us unique. 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I'm Sergeant First Class Chris Urich from Glencoe. We know strength isn't found alone. It comes when all of us fight for the same goal. 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
0: Health officials are working to trace passengers who left a cruise ship before an outbreak of hantavirus was confirmed. Republican lawmakers in Tennessee are poised to vote on a plan to reshape a majority black congressional district. The Minnesota Senate approved a reform package to increase protections for homeowners who live in with HOAs and common interest communities. And in Major League Baseball, the Washington Nationals defeated the Minnesota Twins last night 15-2 in Washington, D.C. More on these stories in our next full newscast coming up at 7 o'clock. Here's your Twin Cities forecast today. Areas of frost this morning until about 7. Sunny skies otherwise, a high of 60 degrees. Tonight, mostly clear, cool with a low of 39. Tomorrow, sunny and warmer, a high near 70. Currently, 35 degrees with light clouds. Let's get another check on traffic with Bob Urich.
3: And we're starting in Maple Grove, eastbound 94. The slowdowns here beginning at Highway 610, and they continue till you get to the Fish Lake Interchange. St. Paul, northbound 52, got delays here at Plato Boulevard. In Roseville, there's road work. Snelling Avenue is reduced to one lane in both directions between Highway 36 and 694 for road work. Our sunrise today, 5:53, live from the RTMC. It's Jazz 88 traffic.
4: Your own sweet way, you've turned the whole world upside down, put on a false face, play the clown.

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0: Ted Dameron wrote this composition, The Scene is Clean, a great showcase for Clifford Brown and Max Roach's quintet, including saxophonist Sonny Rollins, pianist Richie Powell, bassist George Morrow as well, Roach on drums, Clifford Brown, of course, on trumpet. I'm Peter Solomon. It's the morning show on Lister Driven Jazz 88. Prior to that selection, it was Carmen McRae, recorded with Dave Brubeck, and the tune was Dave Brubeck's In Your Own Sweet Way. Coming up, an acclaimed late 70s recording featuring pianist McCoy Tyner with George Adams and Joe Ford with him on flute, Charles Fambro on bass, a percussionist who is known as Sonship, the late Woody Theus, and Guilherme Franco, a Brazilian artist, contributing Brazilian percussion as well. We'll hear a tune called Hand in Hand from that ensemble. That's next on Lister Driven Jazz 88.
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0: Let's head to the RTMC now for a look at traffic with Bob Urich.
2: Watching in Shakopee, northbound 169, starting to see delays in traffic here, starting at Old Shakopee Road. In Burnsville, northbound 35W at McCandra's, we're seeing some slowdowns. In Blaine and eastbound, Blaine and in Moundsview, eastbound 10, we've got slowdowns there starting to build between Highway 65 and 35W. The sunrise today was 5:53. Live from the RTMC Jazz 88 traffic.

0: Guitarist Julian Lage off a 2024 recording. That's a composition titled Etude. I'm Peter Solomon. Just before that, music of pianist McCoy Tyner, recording with George Adams and Joe Ford playing flutes, bassist Charles Fambro and percussionist Sunship and Guillermo Franco. We heard Hand in Hand. That was from 1978's The Greeting on Milestone Records. On May 21st, drummer Peter Kogan will bring a band to Metronome, including Ryan Garmo on trumpet, A.B.B. Stafford on piano, Cameron Markworth on bass, and I think Joe Mayo on sax. We're going to listen to Peter Kogan from a 2015 recording called Some Monsterful Wonder Thing. Some other great Twin Cities players join him, and we'll hear a tune called Question Monk. That's coming up right after First Alert Traffic here on Listener Driven Jazz 88.
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0: 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Right now, let's head to the RTMC for a look at traffic with Bob Urich.
2: We've got a new crash we're watching in Bloomington West, 494 at Portland. The crash here is over on that right side, the backup starting at Highway 77 in St. Louis Park. This is westbound 7 at Blake Road. There's road construction. They've got the right lane closed for that road work. In Roseville, Stelling Avenue is reduced to one lane in both directions between Highway 36 and 694 for road work there. Live from the RTMC, it's Jazz 88 traffic.

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0: Saturn's Child, the late great piano player Frank Kimbrough, along with vibraphonist Joe Locke. Before that, Question Monk, some homegrown music from drummer and bandleader Peter Kogan, who's appearing with his group at Metronome on May 21st. I'm Peter Solomon. Coming up on 7 o'clock, let's get another check on traffic. We'll go to Bob Urich at the RTMC.
1: Watching in Bloomington, we have a crash here west 494 at Portland. The right lane is currently closed with the slowdown starting at about Highway 77. In Maple Grove and in Rogers, eastbound 94, we got slowdowns starting at Brockton Lane. Elsewhere on the system in St. Paul, this is northbound 52. Delays here starting at Plato Boulevard. We've got slowdowns on 694 westbound beginning at Matterhorn. Live from the Regional Transportation Management Center, it's Jazz 88 Traffic.
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2: BBC News with Moira Alderson. Police in Australia say three women linked to the jihadist group Islamic State have been arrested as they arrived. The three Australian citizens had spent years in a Syrian detention camp and returned to Australia accompanied by several of their children. A fourth woman returning from Syria was not detained. The Assistant Commissioner of Australia's Federal Police, Stephen Nutt, gave this update on one of those arrested.
3: It is expected a 53-year-old woman will be charged tonight or tomorrow with the following four Commonwealth offences: crimes against humanity, enslavement, crimes against humanity, possess a slave, crimes against humanity, use a slave, crimes against humanity, engage in slave trading. These offences each carry a maximum penalty of 25 years imprisonment.
2: There are hopes of a response from Tehran today to Washington's latest proposals to end the US war with Iran. Sources in Pakistan, which is mediating, said a response was close. Signs from the two capitals have been mixed. President Trump said earlier his administration had had very good talks with Iran. But the Iranian president, Masoud Pezeshkian, said subsequently that US actions had diverted diplomacy towards threats and sanctions. Here's our security correspondent, Frank Gardner.
4: Both sides, the US and Iran, want to end this war. It's not in their interest to go back to fighting. It's certainly not what the Gulf Arab states like Saudi Arabia want, because they know that if the bombing starts again, as Donald Trump

0: was threatened, then they're going to be in the firing line too. There may well be some grounds for compromise here.
1: The chief executive of the Danish shipping giant Maersk has told the BBC the company is passing on the huge rising costs due to the war in Iran to customers. Vincent Clerc said the surge in energy prices was costing the business an extra $500 million a month. Health officials are working to trace passengers who left a cruise ship before a deadly hantavirus outbreak was confirmed, as well as those who came into contact with them. 30 passengers disembarked the MV Hondius in St Helena in the South Atlantic before the outbreak was reported. Two passengers have arrived in Singapore and are being isolated, as Tessa Wong explains.
2: The Communicable Diseases Agency says that the two men, who are in their 60s, had been on the ship when it departed from Argentina on the 1st of April. Then, on the 24th of April, they disembarked on the island of St Helena and took a flight to Johannesburg. They took the same flight as a Dutch woman who was later confirmed to have had hantavirus and died in South Africa. The hantavirus test results for the two Singapore residents are still pending. One has a runny nose and the other is asymptomatic. Authorities have stressed that the risk to the general public is low.
1: Tessa Wong reporting. World news from the BBC.
3: From the Jazz 88 newsroom, I'm Peter Solomon. Good morning. Republican lawmakers in Tennessee are poised to vote on a plan to reshape a majority black congressional district. The move is part of a broader strategy in southern states to follow a U.S. Supreme Court ruling that weakened the Voting Rights Act. The court found Louisiana relied too heavily on race when creating a second black majority district. Tennessee's proposal would break up a Democratic-held district centered on Memphis. Alabama and South Carolina are also considering redistricting changes. President Trump encouraged the redistricting, but Democrats and civil rights activists have criticized those efforts. The Minnesota Senate approved a reform package to increase protections for homeowners living in HOAs and common interest communities. The bill gives homeowners more rights when it comes to living in and any disputes that arise with their HOA. It includes a limit on fines and late fees. It limits the conflict of interest when HOAs do business with contractors and protects against unfair legal charges. The House approved an amended version of the bill last week. The Senate then concurred with the changes. They passed the bill Wednesday by a 56-9 vote. It now heads to Governor Walz for his signature. New evidence has been turned over to the state of Minnesota in the fatal shooting of Renee Good by ICE agent Jonathan Ross. Attorney Eric Newmark says federal officials provided documents and digital evidence to the court after a judge ordered the release last month. The materials are tied to a separate case involving Roberto Carlos Munoz Guatemala of Bloomington, who was convicted of assault after prosecutors said he dragged Ross with a vehicle during an attempted arrest in 2025. Newmark says the evidence could play a role in sentencing arguments or possible efforts to seek a new trial. In sports, in Major League Baseball, the Washington Nationals beat the Minnesota Twins last night. The score 15-2. The rubber match of the Interleague Series is today at 12:05 p.m. in Washington, D.C. In pro women's hockey, the Minnesota Frost return home tonight for Game 3 of their best-of-5 PWHL semifinal series, which is tied at 1-1. Montreal beat Minnesota last night in 3 overtimes, 1-0, to even the set. This evening's game faces off at 6 p.m. at Grand Casino Arena. Game 4 will be Friday night at 7:30 in St. Paul. In men's hockey, the Wild will spend the rest of the week preparing for Game 3 of the Western Conference semifinals. They'll host the Colorado Avalanche at Grand Casino Arena on Saturday. Minnesota trails 2-0 in that best-of-7 series after losing by 5-2 in Denver on Tuesday. Saturday's game will get underway at 8 p.m.
4: This is Nate Milstein. 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
3: Your Twin Cities forecast, sunny skies, a high of 60 degrees, clear tonight, a low of 39, and sunny on Friday with a high near 70. I'm Peter Solomon for Jazz 88.

0: Stan Getz, recorded when he was 22 years old back in 1949, along with Al Haig on piano, Gene Ramey bass, and Stan Levy on drums, and that was Long Island Sound. I'm Peter Solomon. Coming up next, the fearless Sheila Jordan, recorded with bassist Cameron Brown, just the two of them, in a medley of Fats Waller and Charlie Parker compositions called Fats Meets Bird. First, though, let's go to Bob Urich at the RTMC and get a look at traffic.
1: Watching in Richfield, we've got slowdowns on Cedar Lake on Highway 77. This is starting at 494, and they continue to get to 62 Crosstown. Golden Valley, northbound 100 at 394. It's a one-vehicle incident. Got the left shoulder blocked. MnDOT is on the scene there. Got the shoulder blocked, but the lanes are currently open. We're seeing slowdowns in St. Paul. This is northbound 52 starting at Plato Boulevard. Elsewhere, looking coming out of Rogers, you got delays here starting on eastbound 94, starting at Brockton Lane. Live from the RTMC, it's Jazz EDA traffic.
2: Every honeybee fills with jealousy when they see you now with me. 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

0: Sheila Jordan, Cameron Brown on bass. She did this just vocals and bass thing many times through her career, and that's not something that every vocalist would be willing to try. She had a remarkable sense of pitch and always took chances as she did on that performance. It was a medley of a few different compositions like Fats Waller's Honeysuckle Rose and Ain't Misbehavin' and Charlie Parker's Scrapple from the Apple. I'm Peter Solomon. It's The Morning Show. Coming up momentarily, Vijay Iyer's trio from a 2014 album called Break Stuff. First alert traffic coming up next here on Listener Driven Jazz 88.
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2: And we're starting in Minneapolis, East 394 at Highway 100. We've got delays as you make your way towards Minneapolis. Those will continue till you get to the downtown. Westbound 62 in South Minneapolis. The slowdowns here starting at 34th Avenue. Those continue till you get to Portland. Golden Valley northbound 100 at 394. It's a one vehicle incident. It's got the left shoulder currently blocked at St. Louis Park. Westbound Highway 7 at Blake Road. There's road construction there. The right lane is closed. Live from the RTMC, it's Jazz 88 traffic.

0: a 2015 studio recording called Break Stuff. Pianist Vijay Iyer, together with drummer Marcus Gilmore and bassist Stephen Crump, and that was Diptych. I'm Peter Solomon. First Alert traffic coming up next. MN90 on the way, and music from the Klezmatics, joined by John Medeski.
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0: 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Let's head to the RTMC for a look at traffic with Bob Urich.
2: We're seeing some slowdowns in Little Canada. This is on southbound 35E. These backups beginning at 694 and continuing until you get to Highway 36. In Roseville, East 36 at Snelling, it's a stalled vehicle. It's blocking the right shoulder. In Golden Valley, northbound 100, this is at 394. We've got a one-vehicle incident. Got the left shoulder currently closed. Seeing delays coming into Minneapolis on 394. It gets heavy at Louisiana Avenue on 394 eastbound. And that heavy traffic will continue till you get to downtown. Live from the RTMC, it's Jazz 88 traffic.
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4: During the 1880s, the bicycle craze took hold of America, and Minnesota was no exception. The invention of the safety bicycle, with its two wheels of equal size and chain drive, made bicycling more accessible and safer for the general population. The Minneapolis Park and Recreation Board constructed paths along Kenwood Parkway, Lake Harriet, and Minnehaha Creek in the 1890s. As women embraced cycling, it challenged existing societal norms as they began wearing bloomers instead of dresses or skirts. Many of the cycling paths built during this time are still in use today. Bicycle clubs also emerged during this time, providing a sense of community among cyclists. The Minneapolis Wheelmen, St. Paul Bicycle Club, and the North Star Wheelmen are just a few examples of these clubs. Cycling also had a positive economic impact in Minnesota. The bicycle craze led to growth of the bicycle manufacturing and repair industry. Local businesses and entrepreneurs capitalized on the growing demand for bicycles, accessories, and services. The end of the bicycle craze began as the rise of the automobile revolutionized transportation and gradually replaced bicycles as the primary mode of personal travel.
3: MN90 is produced by Ampers, diverse radio for Minnesota's communities. 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

messed around with a bloke named Smokey. She loved him, though he was cocky. He took her down to Chinatown, and he showed her how to kick

0: a song with such an interesting history. Cab Calloway sang a lot of songs with either Jewish influences or with Yiddish words in them. This was, of course, Minnie the Moocher, a huge hit for him in 1931, and he reprised the song in the movie The Blues Brothers in the late 70s. I'm Peter Solomon. It's The Morning Show on listener-driven Jazz 88. On Tuesday morning, I had a chance to share some music played right in our studio by two Twin Cities-based tango musicians, a guitarist and singer named Carl Bernardini, who's originally from Buenos Aires, and an artist who plays the bandoneon, which is an instrument that's similar to an accordion, but much more quirky. It's got buttons on it. That instrument played by Charles Grzynski. And these two artists are involved in a tango music showcase that's happening tonight at Parkway Theater and also Friday at Sundin Hall in St. Paul, involving scores of musicians, several different ensembles taking place in this thing. If you didn't get a chance to check out that broadcast on Tuesday, it's online. It's called Twin Cities Tango up at our website, jazz88.fm. You can find more information on these and the other artists that I mentioned at twincitiestango.com, and we'll listen to one of the tunes that they played coming up in just a moment after First Alert Traffic here on Listener Driven Jazz 88.
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2: Watching in Little Canada, West 694 at Bryce Street. It's crash with the left lane currently blocked in Maple Grove, eastbound 94 at Dayton Parkway. Got a stalled vehicle here. It's over on that right side. In Golden Valley, northbound 100 at 394. It's a one-vehicle incident on the left shoulder. St. Louis Park, we've got delays due to road construction. This is westbound 7 at Blake Road. The right lane there is currently shut down. Road construction season is in full swing. MnDOT says the goal is to keep workers safe. They remind you it's vital that drivers stay focused, especially in construction zones. Live from the RTMC, it's Jazz 88 Traffic.

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Carl Bernardini on guitar and vocals, and the bandoneon player was Charles Grzynski. Both of these artists reside in the Twin Cities, and they're both going to be featured extensively in the Tango Music Showcase happening at the Parkway Theater tonight. There's also a second part of the Twin Cities Tango Music Showcase at Sundin Hall on Friday. 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If you like the performance you just heard, I strongly encourage you to check out the whole thing. 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I'm Peter Solomon for Jazz 88.

0: Manifesto from an album that's, I would say, very topical in its content. Our community will not be erased. Trumpeter Jeremy Pelt, together with masters Buster Williams on bass, Lenny White on drums as well, here on Lister Driven Jazz 88. Coming up, we'll hear from a recent recording from the singer Marcus Goldhaber. That's right after First Alert Traffic.
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2: Watching in Little Canada, West 694 at Rice Street. It's a crash here with the left lane block. The backup's here starting at 35E. In Burnsville, northbound 35E, starting at County Road 42, we've got delays, and those will continue till you get to Highway 77 in Maple Grove. Eastbound 94 at Dayton Parkway, a disabled vehicle here is over on that right side. Got slowdowns we're watching in Golden Valley. This is on 394 eastbound as you make your way towards Minneapolis. Backups here starting at Highway 100. Live from the RTMC, it's Jazz 88 traffic.
0: Marcus Goldhaber is a New York-based singer in his late 40s. He's originally from Buffalo, New York, and he cut his teeth on Broadway, but he also sings jazz. He cites Chet Baker and Harry Connick and Sarah Vaughan as influences. We'll hear the title cut from his most recent recording. It's called The Promise of You on Lister Driven Jazz 88.

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0: Marty Paich's arrangement of Opus de Funk, a Horace Silver composition featuring the great alto saxophonist Art Pepper, the album Art Pepper Plus 11 Modern Jazz Classics. Let's head to the RTMC now for another look at traffic with Bob Urich.
1: Watching Golden Valley, northbound 100 at 394. It's a one-vehicle incident over on the shoulder. Little Canada, this is West 694 at Rice Street. It's a crash with vehicles over on that left side. The backups here starting at 35E. Got slowdowns on northbound 35E in Burnsville. They start at the Burnsville split and continue until you get to Highway 77. That's due to a crash, and that crash has vehicles in both directions off to the shoulder. Live from the Regional Transportation Management Center, it's Jazz 88 Traffic.
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3: BBC News with Moira Alderson. Police in Australia say three women linked to the jihadist group Islamic State have been arrested as they arrived. The three Australian citizens had spent years in a Syrian detention camp and returned to Australia accompanied by several of their children. A fourth woman returning from Syria was not detained. There's been strong political opposition to the group's return, but advocates argue the children should not be punished for their parents' actions. Simon Atkinson reports from Melbourne Airport.
4: Police said a 32-year-old arrested at Sydney Airport was expected to be charged with being a member of a terrorist organisation and for entering Syria when it was prohibited by Australia to do so. A 53-year-old woman detained in Melbourne faces four charges of crimes against humanity linked to slavery. A 31-year-old, thought to be her adult daughter, faces two similar charges. All three are expected in court in the next couple of days.
3: The chief executive of the Danish shipping giant Maersk has told the BBC the company is passing on the huge rising costs due to the war in Iran to customers. Vincent Clerc said the surge in energy prices was costing the business an extra $500 million a month.
5: We can do some on pressing the cost agenda further, but for us, what is really important is actually to pass on these cost increases to our customers as much as possible so that we can protect our margin and the operations integrity going forward.
3: Mr. Clerc said cargo shipments had been massively disrupted by the closure of the Strait of Hormuz. He said the impact was so serious that reopening it, whether sooner or later, would have only a limited impact. Meanwhile, there are hopes of a response from Tehran today to Washington's latest proposals to end the US war with Iran. Signs from the two capitals have been mixed. President Trump said earlier that his administration had had very good talks with Iran. But the Iranian president, Masoud Pezeshkian, said subsequently that US actions had diverted diplomacy towards threats and sanctions. Iran is still reviewing the US proposal. Chinese state media say military

0: military court has given suspended death sentences with a 2-year reprieve to 2 former defence ministers for corruption. The 2 men, Wei Fenghe and Li Xiangfu, were expelled from the ruling Communist Party in 2024. Our China correspondent, Laura Bicker, reports.
1: Former Defence Minister Li Xiangfu was removed from office in October 2023 amid a series of high-level purges within the world's largest military. His predecessor, Wei Fenghe, was also placed under investigation for what state media described as a serious violation of party discipline and law. Both were former members of the Central Military Commission. Their sentences are the heaviest seen among senior military officers since Mr. Xi started his anti-corruption drive in 2012.
0: BBC News.
2: From the Jazz 88 newsroom, I'm Peter Solomon. The FBI has searched the Democratic Virginia State Senate leader's hometown office and her neighboring cannabis shop. Wednesday's action brings into public view what was described as a years-long corruption investigation. The searches at Senator L. Louise Lucas's office and cannabis business are part of what two people familiar with the matter call a corruption inquiry. One of the people says the investigation was opened during Democratic former President Joe Biden's administration. Both spoke on condition of anonymity to discuss an ongoing criminal investigation. Lucas said she views the probe as an effort by President Trump's administration to, quote, intimidate and silence the voices of those who stand up to them, close quote. Mayor Fry is nominating the controversial Minneapolis Police Chief Brian O'Hara for a second term, according to the Star Tribune. Mayor Fry's decision comes even though support for his candidate on the 13-member city council remains unclear. In his nomination letter, Mayor Fry wrote that O'Hara's time in his position is characterized by, quote, tremendous progress in leadership through immense challenges, close quote. Fry referenced a drop in most types of violent crime and improvements to recruit a more diverse police force. O'Hara received national attention as he dealt with Operation Metro's surge, but he seems to have lost support of some politically moderate council members whose votes are crucial to the efforts to keep him in office. The council's progressive majority is critical of O'Hara's track record on police reform since George Floyd's murder, the MPD going nearly $20 million over budget last year, and the department's apparent unwillingness to address federal agents' aggressive tactics during Operation Metro surge. Reforestation efforts are underway in northeastern Minnesota following last year's Mungershaw fire. St. Louis County officials say crews have started planting thousands of seedlings in the burned area. Minnesota Power donated 23,000 pine seedlings, while the county added another 17,000 from its own supply. The red and white pine trees were planted across 48 acres of tax-forfeited land damaged by the fire. Officials say about 350,000 seedlings will be planted in other burned areas this year. County Forester Eric Anton says it will take time for the forest to recover, but early signs of aspen regeneration are already showing. In sports and men's basketball, the San Antonio Spurs routed the Minnesota Timberwolves, a score 133-95 yesterday. That evens the Western Conference Finals at a game apiece. The Timberwolves suffered their worst loss in playoff history. The Wolves look to rebound a Game 3 Friday night at Target Center. In minor league baseball, the Saints won 11-2 over the Las Vegas Aviators yesterday. The Saints take on the Aviators again tonight at 9. That's Central Time, and the season is over for the University of Minnesota softball team. That's after a 4-2 loss to Washington yesterday at the Big Ten Tournament in College Park, Maryland. The Gophers finished the 2026 season with a 16-36 record.
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2: Coming up in just a moment, a classic recording of Django Reinhardt with American saxophonist and arranger Benny Carter doing I'm Coming Virginia. Here's a look at your Twin Cities forecast. Frost before 9 a.m. remains a possibility, otherwise turning sunny, a high of 60. Clear overnight, low of 39, and sunny on Friday, a high near 70. Pleasant weather over the weekend. Saturday and Sunday, expect highs in the 60s with mostly sunny skies. Right now, 40 degrees with light clouds in the Twin Cities. 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

0: Django Reinhardt, Benny Carter. Carter wrote that arrangement of I'm Coming, Virginia, a song that's really associated with Bix Beiderbecke. One of his most enduring recordings was his 1927 version with Frankie Trumbauer. I'm Peter Solomon. It's The Morning Show on Minnesota's Jazz Station 88.5. Coming up in just a moment, a 2007 concert performance featuring the late percussionist Bobby Matos and his Heritage Ensemble, the album called La Peña, Berkeley, California, and we'll hear a composition by Theo Saunders called Free South Africa. And first, let's go to the RTMC and get a look at traffic with Bob Urich.
1: We've got heavy delays in Little Canada due to a crash. This is West 694 at Rice Street. The crash has got the left lane blocked. The backups here on 694 starting all the way back at Highway 61. Minneapolis eastbound 94 at Franklin. A crash here has the right lane currently blocked. In Shakopee and Bloomington, northbound 169 at Highway 101. Got a crash here that's been moved over to the shoulder. In St. Paul, we're seeing delays northbound 52 starting at Plato Boulevard. In Minneapolis, southbound at 94. Slowdowns here starting at about Broadway and continue till you get through the Lowry Tunnel. Live from the RTMC, it's Jazz 88 traffic.

0: the late Latin jazz percussionist Bobby Matos and his Heritage Ensemble from a 2007 concert performance in Berkeley, which has just been issued on CD recently on Life Force Jazz. And we heard a composition by pianist Theo Saunders called Free South Africa, Dan Weinstein on trombone. I don't know all the different players because I just have their names, but not the instruments. I'm Peter Solomon. It's the morning show on Minnesota's Jazz Station 88.5. Coming up in our next set, we'll hear from Amy Winehouse and Charlie Parker and some big band music from the Interplay Jazz Orchestra. Our live music calendar is next on Jazz 88.
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2: Watching in Minneapolis, eastbound 94 at Franklin, a crash here with the right lane closed. In Little Canada, still seeing delays from this one. West 694 at Rice Street, crash here with the left lane blocked. The backups here on 694 starting at Highway 61. St. Louis Park, we've got delays here due to road construction. West 7th, this is West Highway 7 at Blake Road. Right lane is closed there for that road construction. Golden Valley, this is North 100 at 394. It's a one-vehicle incident over on the shoulder. Got a crash in Shakopee and Bloomington. This is northbound 169, Highway 101. That crash is over on the right. Live from the RTMC, it's Jazz 88 traffic.

0: Mohawk. That is a blues recorded for Verve Records, a session that featured Charlie Parker and Dizzy Gillespie and Thelonious Monk, too. I'm Peter Solomon. It's the morning show on Lister Driven, Jazz 88. Coming up momentarily, music of the Interplay Jazz Orchestra, and we'll hear a tune written by the Brazilian trombonist Raul de Souza with Eli Howell and trombonist Michael Deese performing off a new album called Steps Taken. All of that coming up on Jazz 88.
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0: I'm Peter Solomon. It's the morning show, the time 8:30. Looking at the news, police in Australia say three women linked to jihadist group Islamic State were arrested upon their arrival in the country. U.S. Secretary of State Marco Rubio has discussed, quote, efforts to achieve a durable peace in the Middle East, close quote, in talks at the Vatican. Cities across Minnesota and construction labor groups are calling on lawmakers to pass a bonding bill in the final days of the legislative session. And in women's basketball, the Lynx open the WNBA regular season with a home game Saturday night against the Atlanta Dream. That's happening at Target Center at 7 p.m. on Saturday. More on these stories in our next full newscast coming up at 8 o'clock, at 9 o'clock. Your Twin Cities forecast today, sunny skies, a high of 60, clear overnight, a low of 39, and sunny and warmer tomorrow, a high near 70. Right now, 40 degrees with light clouds. Let's get a look at traffic with Bob Urich at the RTMC.
2: Watching in Shakopee, northbound 169 at Highway 101. It's a crash. Looks like two vehicles involved. MnDOT's on the scene. Law enforcement's on the scene. They've got the shoulder blocked on that right side. In Golden Valley, northbound 100 at 394, there's a blocking vehicle blocking the left shoulder. In Little Canada, West 694 at Rice Street, crash there has been cleared, but we're still dealing with heavy delays here on 694 westbound. They start at Highway 61. In Minneapolis, roadwork eastbound at 94 at Franklin. The roadwork has the left lane closed. Live from the RTMC, it's Jazz 88 traffic.
0: While trombonist Eli Howell was in grad school at Michigan State, he decided to focus on the Brazilian composer and trombonist Raul de Souza for his thesis. And he includes a composition of de Souza's called Avantage Mesmo as the concluding track on his new album, Steps Taken. He's joined by his instructor and mentor, Michael Deese, who's one of the chief instructors in Michigan State's jazz program. Deese plays valve trombone on this, Eli Howell on slide trombone. It's on Avantage Mesmo on Listener Driven Jazz 88.

0: The Interplay Jazz Orchestra, the tune is Go Figure, the album Bite Your Tongue. Before that, a very cool composition by Raul D'Souza, and that was from a trombonist, a young player named Eli Howell, from his debut recording. He has attended the jazz program at Michigan State University, where he studied and worked closely with trombonist Michael Deese, and Deese appeared on that track playing valve trombone, which was Raul D'Souza's favorite instrument. I'm Peter Solomon. It's the morning show on Listener Driven Jazz 88. Well, here's some tango music coming up from a Spanish Romani guitarist named Biel Ballester, and I'll have details about Tango Music Showcase happening tonight and tomorrow in the Twin Cities.
1: Hey there, Michelle Zito here from Jammin' Jazz, Jazz for the New Generation. And if you're like me, you like to shake things up a little bit and throw a little spice into your jazz. I'm talking a little bit of funk, a little bit of soul, maybe some blues, maybe a little fusion. Then tune in Tuesday nights at 9 p.m. right here on KBEM for Jammin' Jazz, Jazz for the New Generation, with me, Michelle Zito.
0: 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We'll go to Bob Urich at the RTMC.
2: Watching in St. Paul, we've got a new crash here. This is northbound 52 at the Lafayette Freeway Bridge. It's on that, the crash vehicles are over on that right shoulder. In Minneapolis, eastbound 94 at Franklin, there's road construction causing some slowdowns. The left lane is blocked at that location. In Golden Valley, northbound 100, this is at 394. There's a one vehicle incident over to the side. You got slowdowns on 36 westbound. These are starting at Highway 61 and continue till you get to 35E. Elsewhere on the system, looking at 394 eastbound, heavy delays here starting at Louisiana Avenue and continuing until you get to downtown Minneapolis. Live from the RTMC, it's Jazz 88 traffic.
0: Tonight at the Parkway Theater and tomorrow evening at Sundin Hall, the Twin Cities Tango Music Showcase will take place. It features a wide-spanning group of performers. I think almost 50 people have been told are participating in this thing. You can find details on these events at TwinCitiesTango.com. We're going to listen to a bit of tango music next from a Spanish musician, a Romani guitarist named Biel Ballester, and this is Misery Tango on Lister Driven Jazz 88.

0: always incredible playing from saxophonist Coleman Hawkins. He was featured in a Manny Albam arrangement of Cole Porter's I Love Paris, complete with several allusions to Gershwin's American in Paris. I'm Peter Solomon. It's The Morning Show. Coming up, we'll hear Stanley Turrentine with his brother trumpeter Tommy from the album Coming Your Way on Blue Note Records. That's next after First Alert Traffic on Lister Driven Jazz 88.
1: I'm DJ Nixter with School News. The 2026 Athena Award recipients from Minneapolis have been announced. They are Kamaria Jordan from Camden High School, Rami Keenan from Edison High School, Talila Johnson from North High School, Brooklyn Erickson from Roosevelt High School, Maggie Osgood from South High School, Annika Midness from Southwest High School, and Parker Staub from Washburn High School. Congratulations to all Athena Award recipients for 2026.
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2: Watching at St. Paul, northbound 52 over the Lafayette Freeway Bridge, we have a crash here. It is over on the shoulder on the right side. Traffic is slow and go getting through. In Golden Valley, northbound 100, 394. It's one vehicle incident off to the left. In Minneapolis, eastbound 94 at Franklin. It's road work there, and they've got the left lane closed. Live from the RTMC, it's Jazz 88 traffic.
0: We'll continue with a Dorothy Fields song called My Girl Is Just Enough Woman for Me. This performance is saxophonist Stanley Turrentine and a quintet including his brother Tommy on trumpet, pianist Horace Parlin, bassist George Tucker, and drummer Al Harewood. It's off the 1961 Blue Note LP Coming Your Way on Lister Driven Jazz 88.

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0: A little duet for Zoot and Chet. That's Zoot Sims and Chet Baker from Chet Baker with Strings, the early 1950s. That was recorded. I'm Peter Solomon. It's coming up on 9 o'clock, which means it's time for our final look at traffic. Let's go to Bob Urich at the RTMC.
1: Watching in Roseville, this is Roseville and Arden Hills. Snelling Avenue is reduced to one lane of traffic between 694 and Highway 36 for construction work. In Champlin, North Highway 169 is reduced to one lane at 117th Avenue for MnDOT road work there. Jazz 88 will keep you in touch with major closures and delays at the top of the hour during the middle of the day today. And then we return to the RTMC for live reports this afternoon starting at 3:30. My name is Bob Urich, reporting for Jazz 88 Traffic.
2: No need for the blues when you've got the afternoon cruise. Hey, it's Yancey, and I've got all sorts of jazzy sounds for your weekday wind down. Tune in Monday through Thursday from 3 to 7 p.m., and we get started at 2:30 on Fridays with traffic on the 10s. 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
0: I'm Peter Solomon. After the news, vocalist Liz Wright, Art Farmer with guitarist Jim Hall, and pianist Gene Harris. 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
3: BBC News with Govinda Gill. Police in Australia say three women linked to the jihadist group Islamic State have been arrested on arrival in the country. The three Australian citizens had spent years in a Syrian detention camp and returned to Australia accompanied by several of their children. A fourth woman was not detained. The children will get psychological support and will be assessed for possible radicalisation. Simon Atkinson reports from Melbourne Airport.
4: Australia's government had refused valid passports, little could be done to keep them out. Most of the nine children who returned were born in Syria. This is their first time on Australian soil. The women, labelled ISIS brides here, are all believed to be the wives and widows of IS fighters.
3: Chinese state media say a military court has given suspended death sentences with a two-year reprieve to two former defence ministers for corruption. The two men, Wei Fengke and Li Shangfu, were expelled from the ruling Communist Party in 2024 for what it called serious violations of discipline, a common euphemism for corruption. The chief executive of the Danish shipping giant Maersk has told the BBC the company is passing on the huge rise in costs due to the war in Iran to customers. Vincent Clerc said cargo shipments had been massively disrupted by the closure of the Strait of Hormuz. He said the impact was so serious that reopening it, whether sooner or later, would only have a limited impact.
5: About 3% of global trade is aimed at the Upper Gulf. And that has been heavily disrupted. But I think the most important disruptions that we're faced with is the rise in energy cost, with a price of fuel that has nearly doubled. And that implies about $500 million of cost, extra cost per month since the beginning of this.
3: There are hopes of a response from Tehran today to Washington's latest proposals to end the U.S. war with Iran. Signs from the two capitals have been mixed, but sources in Pakistan, which is mediating, said a response was close. The U.S. Secretary of State, Marco Rubio, has met Pope Leo at the Vatican for talks. Leo, the first U.S. head of the Catholic Church, has been subject to a series of scathing public attacks by President Trump. A U.S. official said the talks had been friendly and constructive. Davide Giglione is in the Vatican.
6: The meeting was behind closed doors, but obviously there's been a lot of speculation around the Vatican on what the two have been discussing. We do know

0: That Rubio, before leaving the United States, said there's a lot to talk about at the Vatican. And the U.S. State Department, in a written statement, said that Rubio will meet with Holy See leadership to discuss the situation in the Middle East and mutual interests in the Western Hemisphere.
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2: From the Jazz 88 newsroom, I'm Peter Solomon. U.S. Secretary of State Marco Rubio has discussed, quote, efforts to achieve a durable peace in the Middle East, close quote, in talks at the Vatican. The meetings today were aimed at easing tensions following President Trump's criticisms of Pope Leo XIV. Rubio met with Leo and then Vatican Secretary of State Cardinal Pietro Parolin in a visit that lasted about 2.5 hours. State Department spokesman Tommy Pickett said that Rubio and Leo discussed the situation in the Middle East, quote, and topics of mutual interest in the Western Hemisphere, close quote. The meeting underscored the strong relationship between the U.S. and the Holy See and their shared commitment to human dignity, he added. Congresswoman Ilhan Omar says Minnesota cannot afford to lose Hennepin County Medical Center. The 5th District Democrat says HCMC is a level 1 adult and pediatric trauma center and a lifeline for all Minnesotans.
3: 40% of its trauma and burn patients come from outside the county. Last year alone, it accepted transfers from 109 facilities across Minnesota and handled nearly 100,000 emergency visits.
2: Omar says this is personal because 3 of her children were born at HCMC. A bill in the Minnesota House would use ballpark taxes to help fund the state's only safety net hospital. Cities around Minnesota and construction labor groups are calling on lawmakers to pass a bonding bill in the final days of the legislative session. One need is for lead water line replacement work so Minnesotans can have fresh drinking water. Bradley Peterson of the Coalition of Greater Minnesota Cities says overall it's going to be a $1 billion project and the EPA set a goal of 2037 to have them all done. Peterson says Minnesota still has about 100,000 lead lines that need to be replaced. He says a proposed $100 million the next bonding bill is a good start to deal with that. In sports and women's basketball, the Lynx open the WNBA regular season with a home game Saturday against the Atlanta Dream at Target Center. That game tips off at 7 p.m. In Major League Baseball, the Nationals beat the Minnesota Twins last night. The score 15-2. The rubber match of the three-part interleague series is today at 12:05 p.m. in Washington, D.C. And in pro women's hockey, the Frost return home for game 3 of their best-of-5 PWHL semifinal series, which is tied at a game apiece. Montreal Victoire beat Minnesota last night in 3 overtimes, 1-0. That evened the set. This evening's game faces off at 6 p.m. at Grand Casino Arena. Game 4 is scheduled Friday night at 7:30 in St. Paul. On the roads today in Roseville and Arden Hills, Snelling Avenue reduced to 1 lane of traffic between 694 and Highway 36 for construction. In Champlin, North Highway 169 reduced to 1 lane at 117th Avenue for MnDOT road work. Your Twin Cities forecast, widespread frost this morning dissipating at this point. Sunny skies, a high of 60, mostly clear overnight, a low of 39, and mostly sunny tomorrow, a high of 69. Highs in the low to mid 60s on Saturday and Sunday, with continued sunny skies all the way through the weekend. Right now, light clouds, 40 degrees. Coming up, Gene Harris. We'll hear Art Farmer and guitarist Jim Hall together and singer Liz Wright get things started this hour with A Taste of Honey. That's next on Listener Driven Jazz 88.
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Both trumpeter Art Farmer and guitarist Jim Hall had considerable proficiency on their instruments, but they were both kind of reserved in the way they play, understated approaches to improvisation, and they complemented each other well. This is a well-known recording live at the Half Note in New York. The tune was Swing Spring. Just before that, we heard from Liz Wright, and A Taste of Honey opened up the set. Coming up in a few minutes, it's Engines of Our Ingenuity. We'll hear Aretha Franklin from the mid-60s in an earlier recorded appearance doing music that was recorded by Dinah Washington famously, the song This Bitter Earth. Also, drummer Jason Marsalis, the younger brother of Branford and Winton and Delphio, coming up too. We'll continue with You Make Me Feel So Young. It's Gene Harris on piano on Lister Driven, Jazz 88.

0: DJ Nixter with school news. 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
2: Today, what's best? The University of Houston's College of Engineering presents this series about the machines that make our civilization run and the people whose ingenuity created them. The votes were cast and counted, and The Hurt Locker was named Best Picture at the 82nd Academy Awards ceremony. The film beat out 9 other nominees, including the technological and box office wonder, Avatar. But how does a group decide on a best picture? We put a bunch of people in a room and ask them collectively, what do you, as a group, say the best picture is? If I think it's The Hurt Locker while you think it's Avatar, how can we speak with one voice about the best? Yet we do it all the time. We express our preferences, throw them into a voting system, and see what pops out on top. In 2010, when the list of Best Picture nominees went from 5 to 10, the Academy changed its voting system. It used to be the most votes wins. Now, each member of the committee rank orders the films from 1 to 10. If one movie gets first place votes from more than half of the committee, it's declared the winner. But if not, the movie that received the least first-place votes is thrown out of the pile. The remaining films are then ranked from 1 to 9, and the process is repeated. The committee doesn't put together new lists. Each member's original list is used, but with the lowest vote-getter removed. This system of voting goes under many names. Instant runoff is one. It's easy to see why. The system works like a runoff election system, where the lowest vote-getter is tossed out in each round. However, there's no need to call a new election after each step of the process. That saves time and money. The Academy's not the only group using instant runoff voting. It's used to elect political candidates in Australia, Ireland, and even in parts of the United States. It sounds like a pretty good method, and it has a lot going for it. But it has some hidden and very disturbing problems as well. For example, suppose the committee compared Avatar head-to-head with every other film. Not just The Hurt Locker, but Up, The Blind Side, the whole list of nominees, and found that in every case, Avatar won the pairwise comparison. Then we'd hope that Avatar would emerge victorious from the instant runoff system. How could any other film possibly make a claim to being best? But that's a real possibility. Try to construct an example yourself, or look at the engine's website. It's really not that hard. The problem can occur with as few as 5 committee members and 3 films. Of course, we shouldn't be too hard on the Academy. Nobel laureate Kenneth Arrow proved that all voting systems have monumental failings. And perhaps that's just as well, reminding us that best is, well, at best, an elusive aim. I'm Andy Boyd at the University of Houston, where we're interested in the way inventive minds work.
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Aretha Franklin, following in the footsteps of the Queen of the Blues, Dinah Washington. That's a song that Washington famously rendered. It's called This Bitter Earth. Good morning. I'm Peter Solomon. You're listening to The Morning Show on listener-driven Jazz 88. Coming up, we'll hear performances by saxophonists Gary Bartz and Jane Ira Bloom in separate projects. And we'll listen next to drummer, and in this case, vibraphonist Jason Marsalis. The tune is Bourbon Street Ain't Mardi Gras, only on listener-driven Jazz 88.

0: Jane Ira Bloom, consistently interesting and boundary pushing. She's now 71. This is a recent album released in November of last year. The album is called Once Like a Spark, with duets featuring Jane Ira Bloom on the soprano sax and percussionist Brian Schenker Adler accompanying her. That was called Drums Like Dancing. I'm Peter Solomon. It's the morning show on Minnesota's Jazz Station 88.5. We'll finish up the hour with music from a recording released in 2001. Guitarist John Schofield with saxophonist Kenny Garrett, Brad Meldow at the piano, Christian McBride on bass, and drummer Billy Higgins. And the tune is Heel to Toe, and it's off the album Works for Me on Lister Driven Jazz 88.
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0: John Schofield, Kenny Garrett, Brad Meldow, Christian McBride, Billy Higgins. Awesome assemblage of musicians. That's called Heel to Toe. I'm Peter Solomon. That does it for this edition of The Morning Show. Coming up in the next hour, it's music for Count Basie. We'll hear from Tito Puente, Jaco Pastorius, Thelonious Monk, Wolfgang Mutzbühel, and more. 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
2: BBC News with Govinda Gill. Three Australian women linked to the jihadist group Islamic State have been arrested on arrival in the country. The three had spent years in a Syrian detention camp and returned to Australia accompanied by several of their children. The chief executive of the Danish shipping giant Maersk says the company is passing on the huge rise in costs due to the US-Israel war with Iran to customers. Vincent Clerc said the surge in energy prices was costing the business an extra $500 million a month. Chinese state media say a military court has given suspended death sentences with a two-year reprieve to two former defence ministers for corruption. The two men were expelled from the ruling Communist Party in 2024. The authorities in Indonesia say an Islamic boarding school being investigated in a high-profile sexual abuse case has been shut down. The leader of the boarding school has been arrested. The World Health Organization says five of the eight suspected cases of hantavirus linked to a deadly cruise ship outbreak have now been confirmed. The Director General, Dr. Tedros Adhanom Ghebreyesus, said more cases were possible due to the virus's long incubation period. Three people connected to the ship have died. The head of the United Nations main human rights body has called on Tunisia to end what it calls the widening repression of opposition figures and journalists. Volker Türk was speaking after two Tunisian civil society organisations had their activities suspended. One of the oldest golf clubs in the world has appointed an amateur player as the first female captain in its nearly 300-year history. The renowned Royal and Ancient Golf Club of St Andrews in Scotland has appointed Claire Dowling as club captain. Founded in 1754, the club only opened its membership to women 12 years ago. BBC News.
0: From the Jazz 88 newsroom, I'm Peter Solomon. Powerful storms, which included at least one confirmed

tornado have torn through parts of Mississippi, damaging nearly 500 homes, tearing up trees, and downing power lines. There were no immediate reports of deaths connected to the storms, but at least 17 people have been injured during the storms that struck several counties last night. A mobile home park in Bogchitto was severely damaged. The National Weather Service says a large tornado moved from eastern Lincoln County into Lawrence County. Mississippi's Governor Tate Reeves reported multiple tornadoes, and he said emergency response efforts are underway. More storms are expected Thursday across the southeastern U.S. A bill passed by the Minnesota House aims to keep all lawmakers and visitors to the state capitol safer. The public safety funding bill would spend more than $24 million in 2026 and 27 to fund legislative, judicial, and capitol security programs. The measure passed on a 92-42 vote. Some Republicans voiced concerns that lawmakers are spending money to protect themselves before passing a bill to pay for school safety. Those amendments failed. The bill now returns to the Senate for another consideration. The director of Minnesota's Missing and Murdered Indigenous Relatives Office says she was fired Wednesday. Guadalupe Lopez was let go one day after leading a statewide ceremony to honor families still searching for loved ones and those lost to violence. Lopez was appointed director of the MMIR office last July and is a member of the Leech Lake Band of Ojibwe. Department of Public Safety officials confirmed Lopez was fired yesterday, but could not comment on the reasons for her dismissal. In sports and men's basketball, the San Antonio Spurs routed the Timberwolves 133-95 Wednesday, evening the Western Conference semifinals at a game apiece. The Wolves suffered their worst loss in playoff history. They looked to rebound in Game 3 Friday night at Target Center. In men's hockey, the Minnesota Wild will spend the rest of the week getting ready for Game 3 of the Western Conference semifinals. The Wild will host the Colorado Avalanche, Grand Casino Arena, Saturday. Minnesota trails 2-0 in the best-of-seven series after losing 5-2 in Denver on Tuesday. The season is over for the University of Minnesota softball team after a 4-2 loss to Washington yesterday at the Big Ten Tournament in College Park, Maryland. The Golden Gophers finished the 2026 season with a 16-36 record. In Roseville and Arden Hills, Snelling Avenue is reduced to one lane of traffic between 694 and Highway 36 for construction. In Champlin, North Highway 169, reduced to one lane at 117th Avenue for MnDOT work. Your Twin Cities forecast, today sunny, a high of 60. Overnight, clear, a low of 39. Sunny, highs near 70 on Friday. I'm Peter Solomon for Jazz 88.

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That was Joni Mitchell singing Stormy Weather. Hi, this is Genevieve from Minneapolis Washburn High School, and you're listening to Jazz 88, Jazz with Class. Coming up this hour, we have Wolfgang Muthspiel, Thelonious Monk, and Art Farmer. Next up, Tito Puente performing Tito on the timbales.

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With the great delivery of Just You, Just Me, that was Thelonious Monk. I'm Genevieve, and I go to Minneapolis Washburn High School, and you're listening to Jazz 88, Jazz with Class. Next up, we have Amelia by Wolfgang Muspel.

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1: 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Coming up next hour, we have Shirley Horn, Pierre L. Chambers, and Miles Davis. 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
3: BBC News with Govinda Gill. Germany's finance minister has blamed what he termed Donald Trump's irresponsible war in Iran for a big drop in expected tax revenues. Tax experts have slashed the projected take for the years to 2030 by just over $100 billion compared with earlier estimates. Three Australian women linked to the jihadist group Islamic State have been arrested on arrival in the country. The three had spent years in a Syrian detention camp and returned to Australia, accompanied by several of their children. Chinese state media say a military court has given suspended death sentences with a two-year reprieve to two former defence ministers for corruption. The two men were expelled from the ruling Communist Party in 2024. The authorities in Indonesia say an Islamic boarding school being investigated in a high-profile sexual abuse case has been shut down. The leader of the Ndolo Kusumo boarding school has been arrested. The World Health Organization says five of the eight suspected cases of hantavirus linked to a deadly cruise ship outbreak have now been confirmed. The Director General, Dr. Tedros Adhanom Ghebreyesus, said more cases were possible due to the virus's long incubation period. Three people connected to the ship have died. Zimbabwe says it will return 67 farms to foreign nationals from four European countries, nearly 25 years after they were seized in a chaotic land reform program. International lenders have demanded reforms, including resolving land disputes as conditions for debt relief. One of the oldest golf clubs in the world has appointed an amateur player as the first female captain in its nearly 300-year history. The renowned Royal and Ancient Golf Club of St Andrews in Scotland has appointed Claire Dowling as club captain. BBC News.
4: From the Jazz 88 newsroom, lawyers for the Southern Poverty Law Center are set to appear in federal court in Alabama. It's the first hearing since the civil rights group was accused of defrauding donors by failing to disclose that money would be paid to informants inside extremist groups. The SPLC has a long history of working to combat discrimination and racism, primarily in the Deep South. It denies wrongdoing. The group says payments to informants helped it monitor threats of violence from extremist groups and saved lives. An arraignment on charges of money laundering conspiracy, wire fraud, and false statements to a bank was set for Thursday in Montgomery. The Minnesota Senate approved a reform package to increase protections for homeowners living in HOAs and common interest communities. The bill gives homeowners more rights when it comes to living in and any disputes that arise with their HOA. It includes a limit on fines and late fees, limits the conflict of interest when HOAs do business with contractors, and protects against unfair legal charges. The House approved an amended version of the bill last week. The Senate then concurred with the changes and passed the bill Wednesday by a 56-9 vote. It now heads to the governor for his signature. And new evidence has been turned over to the state in the fatal shooting of Renee Good by ICE agent Jonathan Ross. Attorney Eric Newmark says federal officials provided documents and digital evidence to the court after a judge ordered the release last month. The materials are tied to a separate case involving Roberto Carlos Munoz Guatemala of Bloomington, who was convicted of assault after prosecutors said he dragged Ross with a vehicle during an attempted arrest in 2025. Newmark says the evidence could play a role in sentencing arguments or possible efforts to seek a new trial. In sports,

San Antonio Spurs routed the Timberwolves 133-95 last night in Game 2 of their Western Conference semifinal series, which is now even at a game apiece. The Wolves suffered their worst loss in playoff history. Game 3 is Friday night at Target Center. The Washington Nationals beat the Twins last night 15-2 in the nation's capital. The rubber match of the Interleague Series is today with a first pitch slated for 12:05 from Washington, D.C. Midday first alert traffic in Roseville and Arden Hills. Snelling Avenue is reduced to one lane of traffic between 694 and Highway 36 for construction work until May 20th. And in Champlin, northbound Highway 169 is down to one lane at 117th Avenue for MnDOT road work. Sunny with temperatures reaching the upper 50s this afternoon. Look for mostly clear skies with lows in the upper 30s tonight. Mostly sunny tomorrow with highs in the upper 60s. I'm Manny Hill for Jazz 88 News.

This is Nate Milstein. Join me tonight for The Function from 9 to 11, where I'll be playing the best of funk, acid jazz, neo-soul, and whatever else feels good, right here on Jazz 88.

0: That was Shirley Horn singing Coming In From the Rain. This is Genevieve Ganji from Washburn High School in Minneapolis, and you're listening to Jazz 88. Women Who Cook is a long-running Twin Cities group with great singing and hot instrumental playing. It's been a while since Women Who Cook has performed, but the group is on for two reunion shows this Mother's Day, Sunday, May 10th, at the Dakota in Minneapolis. When Prudence Johnson talked to Phil Nussbaum about Women Who Cook, she told of the group's beginning.
1: Welcome! We are Women Who Cook, honey. Let's have a good time.
2: Women Who Cook was born back in 81, 82, when Marion Moore was a producer on a live TV show for TPT called Nighttime's Variety. In their second season, they wanted to get more into using local talent and forming groups of people around themes rather than just having, you know, special guest this, special guest that. And one of the ideas that Marion and I came up with was to assemble a group of all women. So we did the TV show a number of times, and it was so well received that we ended up in the Guthrie in the fall of 1982. But in 1986, I was asked by a producer if I could put that whole thing back together again. And I contacted Geralyn Steele, Ginger Commodore, and Kathy Mueller about kind of assembling the group on the base, you know, the basic idea. And starting in 86 then, we would do like major concert events. We did the Ordway that year. We did the Guthrie the next year again. We've played The State, we've played O'Shaughnessy. In 1988, Marion arranged for us to do a tour of the Soviet Union. We spent about 2 weeks over there. We played in Sochi, we played in Moscow. We were on a national Soviet television station.
3: That's really quite a track record, but when's the last time Women Who Cook worked together?
2: I think the last time that we worked all together was 2002, so it's been a couple of decades now, and we have decided it's time for a reunion.
3: Prudence, let's listen to a little more of I Can Cook, and you've always enjoyed the combination of great singing with players who, well, cook.
2: Absolutely.

0: Prudence on the song Up the Ladder to the Roof. You're the lead singer, but you've said that you really, really like how the backup singers are arranged.
1: Yeah, and I really like the way they perform the song. I mean, it's really crisp and tight, and I just think it's a great example of some good ensemble singing.

0: Prudence, you have a group of singers, but they're all lead singers, and they all have preferences in the type of song. What was the reason that you decided to do Revelation?
1: Well, it's a song that Kathy Mueller, who sings lead on it, brought in to us, and she liked the song. She liked the chances for the vocals on it. It's just a really great vehicle for Kathy Jensen, who's playing tenor sax on this. But it came from the Yellow Jackets, a group, as I understand, who is still performing and regularly, or once in a while, comes and plays the Dakota, plays in town. I think the subject matter appealed to Kathy about just spiritual revelations.

0: We're speaking with Prudence Johnson, member of Women Who Cook, and this group has a run of decades. And on the show, you're going to be honoring some of the past Women Who Cook.
1: Yes, we are planning on doing a tribute to Jeannie Arlen Peterson and Kathy Jensen. Jeannie, of course, who is no longer with us, sadly, and Kathy Jensen, who very much is, but has retired from playing, and she and her husband Dave are living now in Santa Fe. We miss them both a lot. When we started the idea of this reunion show and I was going back and listening to recordings of us, I was really kind of bowled over by this recording that's just Jeannie and Kathy playing a duet on a Thelonious Monk tune called Well You Needn't. It is so hot that I just felt like we absolutely have to include it in the show. So there will be that tribute to Jean Peterson and Kathy Jensen in our show.
0: For information about Women Who Cook at the Dakota this Mother's Day, May 10th, with shows at 4 and 7 p.m., the web address is dakotacooks.com. 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Phil Nussbaum speaking.
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That was Pierre L. Chambers singing Lonely Girl. Hi, this is Genevieve with Jazz 88 on Jazz with Class, and I go to Minneapolis Washburn High School. Now it's time for Jazz But Not Jazz. This is when Jazz with Class lets the students pick a song of their own choice. For my choice, I picked Cheek to Cheek by Lady Gaga and Tony Bennett. This is a cover. This collab won a Grammy for Best Traditional Pop Vocal Album. I chose it because I love Lady Gaga's voice and because the two of them sing well together.

I'm in heaven. And the cares that hung around me through the week seem to vanish like a gambler's lucky streak.

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1: I'm DJ Nixter with school news. The 2026 Athena Award recipients from Minneapolis have been announced. They are Kamaria Jordan from Camden High School, Ramey Keenan from Edison High School, Talila Johnson from North High School, Brooklyn Erickson from Roosevelt High School, Maggie Osgood from South High School, Annika Midness from Southwest High School, and Parker Staub from Washburn High School. Congratulations to all Athena Award recipients for 2026.

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2: BBC News with Govinda Gill. Germany's finance minister has blamed what he termed Donald Trump's irresponsible war in Iran for a big drop in expected tax revenues. Tax experts have slashed the projected take for the years to 2030 by just over $100 billion compared with earlier estimates. Donald Trump's welcomed the Brazilian president, Luiz Inácio Lula da Silva, to the White House. The meeting, billed as a working session between the ideological opposites, seeks to consolidate a fragile truce. A major Canadian mining firm is suspending its joint venture activities in Cuba over fears of being betrayed by US sanctions. Toronto-based Sherritt International said it was halting participation in the Moa cobalt and nickel mine with immediate effect. America's top diplomat, Marco Rubio, has met Pope Leo at the Vatican for closed-door talks. The Pope's been subject to a series of scathing public attacks by President Trump after he criticised his war against Iran. Zimbabwe says it will return dozens of farms to foreign nationals from four European countries nearly a quarter of a century after they were seized in a chaotic land reform programme. President Emmerson Mnangagwa has been seeking to mend ties with Western nations. The World Health Organization says five of the eight suspected cases of hantavirus linked to a deadly cruise ship outbreak have now been confirmed. The Director General, Dr. Tedros Adhanom Ghebreyesus, said more cases were possible due to the virus's long incubation period. Three people have died. The International Olympic Committee recommended that athletes from Belarus be allowed to compete in the Games without any restrictions. The country was barred from sending a national team following Russia's invasion of Ukraine, an operation which was partly launched from Belarusian territory. BBC News.
3: From the Jazz 88 newsroom, Republican lawmakers in Tennessee are debating a plan to reshape a majority black congressional district. The move is part of a broader strategy in southern states after a U.S. Supreme Court ruling that weakened the Voting Rights Act. The court found Louisiana relied too heavily on race when creating a second black majority district. Tennessee's proposal would break up a Democratic-held district centered on Memphis. Alabama and South Carolina are also considering redistricting changes. President Donald Trump has encouraged the redistricting, but Democrats and civil rights activists have criticized the efforts. A bill passed by the Minnesota House aims to keep all lawmakers and visitors to the state capitol safer. The public safety funding bill would spend more than $24 million in 2026-27 to fund legislative, judicial, and capitol security programs. The measure passed on a 92-42 vote. Some Republicans voiced concerns that lawmakers are spending money to protect themselves before passing a bill to pay for school safety. Those amendments failed. The bill now returns to the Senate for another look. And cities across Minnesota and construction labor groups are calling on lawmakers to pass a bonding bill in the final days of the legislative session. One need is for lead waterline replacement work so Minnesotans can have fresh drinking water. Bradley Peterson of the Coalition of Greater Minnesota Cities says overall it's going to be a $1 billion project, and the EPA set a goal of 2037 to have them all done. Peterson says Minnesota still has about 100,000 lead lines that need to be replaced. He says a proposed $100 million in the next bonding bill is a good start. In sports, the Timberwolves lost Game 2 of their Western Conference semifinal series to the San Antonio Spurs, 133-95 last night in San Antonio. That series is now even at a game apiece. It's the worst playoff loss in Timberwolves history. The Wolves will look to bounce back in Game 3 tomorrow night at Target Center. The Nationals blew out the Twins last night, 15-2 in the nation's capital. The rubber match of the Interleague Series is this afternoon. First pitch, actually, just in a few minutes from Washington, D.C. And the Minnesota Frost return home tonight for Game 3 of their best-of-five PWHL semifinal series, which is tied at a game apiece. Montreal beat Minnesota last night in three overtimes, 1-0 to even the set. This evening's game faces off at 6 o'clock at Grand Casino Arena. Midday First Alert traffic in Roseville and Arden Hills. Snelling Avenue is reduced to one lane of traffic between 694 and Highway 36 for construction work.

until May 20th. And in Champlain, northbound Highway 169 is down to one lane at 117th Avenue for MnDOT road work. Sunny with temperatures reaching the upper 50s this afternoon. Look for mostly clear skies with lows in the upper 30s tonight. Mostly sunny tomorrow with highs in the upper 60s. I'm Manny Hill for Jazz 88 News.

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I want to thank you for donating during the recent Jazz 88 Spring Drive. 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

0: Eric Alexander playing a tune called Full House from his album Second Impression, with Bob Cranshaw on bass, Joe Farnsworth on drums, Harold Mayburn on piano. Before that, Susanna McCorkle, Thanks for the Memory. A beautiful tune, a reflective tune. You heard it here on the Afternoon Cruise. I'm Yancey, and Bob Yerkes got traffic.
1: Watching in Minneapolis, northbound 94 at Plymouth. It's a one-vehicle incident. Got the left shoulder blocked in both directions. St. Louis Park, northbound 100. This is at Excelsior. Got a vehicle left over from an earlier situation. It's got the shoulder blocked on the right. Looking at St. Paul, northbound 52 at Plato Boulevard. We had a crash here, or a stalled vehicle situation. It was blocking the middle lane. That has now been taken care of and cleared off the freeway. Looking at slowdowns in Bloomington, this is on 494 in both directions between Lindale Avenue and the Highway 100. So both directions, 494 between Highway 100 and Lindale, very heavy. Live from the RTMC, it's Jazz Idiot Traffic.
0: We are going to hear from James Brandon Lewis and from Stan Getz and Astrud Gilberto after these messages. So stay tuned. Trivia in 10 on Jazz 88.

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0: Gertrud and Joao Gilberto with Stan Getz. You know this tune. It's The Girl from Ipanema. Before that, James Brandon Lewis with a tune called Exactly Our Music. You're listening to The Afternoon Cruise. It's time for trivia, but first, traffic with Bob Urich.
1: We've got slowdowns. We're watching in Minneapolis. This is on northbound 35W. The delays here, they're starting at 42nd Street and continuing until you get to I-94. Northbound 94 at Plymouth Avenue in Minneapolis. It's a one-vehicle incident. It's got the shoulder blocked on the right. Elsewhere on the system, we are seeing slowdowns on southbound 169, starting at Medicine Lake Road, continuing until you get to about 394. Northbound 100 at Excelsior, it's a one-vehicle incident. Got the right shoulder closed. Live from the RTMC, Jazz 88 Traffic.
0: Welcome to Trivia on Thursday, Bob.
1: It's a Trivia Thursday,
0: That's right. Trivia Thursday. Well, I just realized, I think actually Travis helped me realize this, that on Monday it's officially like Minnesota Statehood Day. You know, whoever was around back in the 1800s made Minnesota a state on the 11th. So 11th. All of the questions that we've been talking about this week are kind of leading up to that, you know, the official state,
1: right,
0: such and so. Mm-hmm. So I've got another question for you and for our listeners. Today's trivia question is this. What is the Minnesota State official gemstone?
1: Gemstone.
0: What is Minnesota's official state gemstone?
1: This is a toughie.
0: Yes, it is.
1: I don't know that one. Okay.
0: We'll gather your brain trust, and we'll get back in a moment.
1: All right. Sounds good.
0: Okay. If you have the answer to today's trivia question, which is name the Minnesota State gemstone, shoot me an email. studio@jazz88.fm. That's studio@jazz88.fm. Today's trivia question, what is the Minnesota State official gemstone? Now, I believe there's a listener who listens to the cruise regularly who works with rocks in geology, so I'm counting on you to give me the right answer. Okay, Charles Mingus coming up after these messages. It's trivia. Stay tuned.
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0: Mingus and Max. Charles Mingus and Max Roach on this tune entitled Love Chant, with George Barrow on the sax, Eddie Bird on trombone, Mal Waldron on piano. And yeah, you heard it here on the Afternoon Cruise. We will be revealing the answer to today's trivia in just a moment following traffic with Bob Urich.
1: Watching in St. Paul, this is southbound 35E at Larpinder. Got some debris in the right lane. Minneapolis, northbound 94 at Plymouth. It's a one-vehicle incident. It's over on that left side. Got slowdowns we're watching. 394 eastbound, they begin at Highway 100. They'll continue very heavy till you get to downtown. Also, southbound 94, very heavy in North Minneapolis. Backups here starting at Plymouth Avenue and continuing until you get through the Lowry Tunnel. Live from the RTMC, it's Jazz EDA traffic.
0: All right. So today's trivia question was this. What is the Minnesota State official gemstone?
1: Okay, this is Katie and Kevin came up with garnet and Mark. And I believe I will go with this as well, the Superior Agate, Lake Superior Agate.
0: The Lake Superior Agate would be correct. It was named the state gemstone in 1969. It is an unusually beautiful quartz stone banded with rich red and orange colors derived from iron in the soil. Most agates are about the size of a pea, but some are as big as bowling balls and weigh over 20 pounds. You can make jewelry from them, display them as art, and they were... the Lake Superior agates, to be precise, were dispersed by glaciers in the Ice Age, so they are found in northeastern and north central Minnesota.
1: Ah, okay.
0: And shout out to Jess for this information. Apparently, the Lake Superior agate is going to be on a new license plate design coming soon. So if you're a fan of the agate, you can get that swag on your vehicle coming soon. That's like as of last month, apparently.
1: That would be a cool addition to the menu they have for different plates.
0: Yeah,
1: that would be perfect.
0: Absolutely. Man, I always think that I'm putting out a hard one, and then the answers just come rolling in. I have to shout out a bunch of people, but Bob, thanks so much for playing, and we'll talk soon.
1: Alrighty.
0: Yes, my shout outs today include Ann H, Heather, Gen Z, Ham, David D, Dave A, Thomas, Jess, Bob, Bridget, Christine, Richard, and Craig. Gold stars to you for getting the correct answer. Shout out to Marco and Jane for your participation. And I love asking stone or rock or gem-based questions, because then I get to play my favorite song from Cecile McLaurin's new album, Oh Snap. We're going to hear Take This Stone featuring June McDoom and Kate. I think it's Kate Martin or Kate Davis. Either way, it's a beautiful song, a folky country tune. You're going to hear it on the Afternoon Cruise right now.

0: It actually was a pretty ugly car, but it was a really wonderful car to drive. I love public radio. There was a feature about someone who played harp at the bedside of people who were sick and dying. And when I heard that, I was in the car, and I had an aha moment, like, this is what I want to do. I ended up becoming a certified music practitioner because of that. My name is Lisa Green, and I donated my 1998 Nissan Altima to public radio.
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2: I'm DJ Nixter with school news. The 2026 Athena Award recipients from Minneapolis have been announced. They are Kamaria Jordan from Camden High School, Rami Keenan from Edison High School, Talila Johnson from North High School, Brooklyn Erickson from Roosevelt High School, Maggie Osgood from South High School, Annika Midness from Southwest High School, and Parker Staub from Washburn High School. Congratulations to all Athena Award recipients for 2026.

0: Joe Syrian and Motor City Jazz Octet from their most recent release, A Blue Time. This tune is called Sway. Before that, Take This Stone from Cecile McLaurin-Salvant featuring June McDoom and Kate Davis. One of my absolute faves. Just know I'm singing along every time that comes on. It's the Afternoon Cruise. I'm Yancey. Bob Urich's got traffic.
1: Watching in Rogers, East 94 at Highway 101. Got some tire debris into one or two lanes there over on that right side. Got slowdowns on 694. This is eastbound. The backups here beginning at Xerxes and continuing until you get to about Silver Lake Road. Elsewhere, looking in Roseville, this is East 36. Got slowdowns starting 35W, and those continue till you get to about Lexington. In the South Metro, we're watching northbound, or make that southbound, 35W delays here beginning at 98th, and those continue in Bloomington and into Burnsville until you get to about Cliff Road. Live from the RTMC, it's Jazz EDA traffic.
0: Gonna close out the 4 o'clock hour with, you know, I think I might claim this as my favorite John Coltrane. I might have to claim this one. This is from, if I'm not mistaken, Both Directions at Once, the Lost album, and the song from Coltrane. It's untitled. The title of the track is Untitled, 11386. I just love it so much. You're going to hear it. So stay tuned. It's Jazz 88.

You're listening to John Coltrane's Untitled 11386 from this album, Both Directions at Once, the Lost album. Recorded at Van Gelder Studio in 1963, then destroyed by Impulse Records to cut down storage space. This recording was lost for decades, but survived as a copy that John Coltrane gave to his first wife, Juanita Naima. And it was rediscovered in 2005 by Ravi Coltrane. Featuring the classic quartet, McCoy Tyner on piano, Jimmy Garrison on bass, Elvin Jones on drums. I think I'm claiming this tune as definitely one of the top three, one of my top five favorite Coltranes. It's just something about this groove.

0: Yeah, something about that just grips me. And you heard it here on the Afternoon Cruise. I'm Yancey. Bob Urich's got traffic.
1: Watching in Fridley, East 694. This is at Matterhorn. It's crashed over on that right shoulder in Brooklyn Center. East 694 at Xerxes. Crash has been moved out of the lanes over to the side. In Rogers, eastbound 94 at Highway 101, tire debris is into one lane. St. Paul, southbound 35E at Larpenteur, got an incident here that they're monitoring. MnDOT's on the scene. They've got the right shoulder currently blocked. Got slowdowns on southbound 169. They start at 494 and continue till you get to the Bloomington Ferry Bridge. Also in Bloomington, this is southbound 35W. The delays here starting at 98th, continuing until you get to Black Dog. Live from the RTMC, it's Jazz 88 Traffic.
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2: BBC News with David Harper. Germany's finance minister, Lars Klingbeil, has blamed what he termed Donald Trump's irresponsible war in Iran for a big drop in expected tax revenues. A council of tax experts has slashed the projected take for the years to 2030 by just over $100 billion. Here's our Berlin correspondent, Jessica Parker.
3: A council of tax experts has slashed the country's projected tax take when compared to earlier estimates. The losses on the federal, regional and local levels add up to 11 billion euros this year. It comes as Germany's coalition government is struggling, both in the polls and in its stated mission to boost the nation's economy, which has been stagnant for years. But Finance Minister Lars Klingbeil claimed positive economic momentum had been slowed by what he termed US President Donald Trump's irresponsible war in Iran and the resulting global energy price shock.
2: Donald Trump and the Brazilian president Luiz Inácio Lula da Silva have said their talks at the White House went very well, but unusually a press conference scheduled for after the closed-door meeting did not go ahead. Carl Nazman was at the White House.
4: We were expecting to see this televised press conference between the two leaders sitting there in the Oval Office. This was scheduled for hours ago, and that simply started getting pushed back, and in the end we saw President Lula da Silva leaving the White House on his way back to the Brazilian embassy. That press conference never happened. What we do know is what we've heard from President Trump, and he posted on his Truth Social account, and he said, "I just concluded my meeting with Luiz Inácio Lula da Silva, the very dynamic president of Brazil," he writes. "We discussed many topics, including trade and specifically tariffs."
2: Lebanon's health ministry says at least 12 people were killed in a series of Israeli airstrikes in southern Lebanon on Thursday, despite an existing ceasefire. Earlier, Lebanese officials said another 12 people had been killed in Israeli airstrikes on Wednesday. The Iranian-backed Lebanese group Hezbollah has also launched further attacks on Israeli soldiers occupying parts of southern Lebanon. The attacks come ahead of expected talks between Israeli and Lebanese officials in Washington next week. Greenland's Prime Minister has criticised a reported attempt to bribe Greenlanders to sign a petition for the Danish Autonomous Territory to become part of the United States. Jens Frederik Nielsen called it deeply worrying and indecent. Our Global Affairs correspondent Anbarasan Etirajan reports.
5: Greenland media reported that a mysterious American calling himself Cliff had offered a taxi driver in the capital Nuuk money to sign the petition. The taxi driver told broadcaster KNR that he declined the offer and reported the incident to police. The Greenland Prime Minister said the future was not negotiated in a taxi and it could not be bought with money. President Trump has repeatedly said the U.S. needed to annex the Danish autonomous territory to ensure national security.
2: Anbarasan Etirajan with that report. This is the latest world news from the BBC.
0: And from the Jazz 88 newsroom, an outbreak of hantavirus aboard a Dutch cruise ship in the Atlantic Ocean is raising concerns about the virus among members of the public, wary about another global outbreak. At least three passengers who were aboard the MV Hondius have died, and five other people have been sickened after showing symptoms of the hantavirus. Public health officials say that the threat to the general public remains low. The virus strain found among the cruise ship passengers was confirmed as Andes virus, endemic to South America, which is where the ship departed from. There were 26 hantavirus cases in 2023, the most recent year with available data, according to the CDC. The agency has counted a total of 890 in the country since it began tracking in 1993. Andy's virus is the only known type of hantavirus that can spread from person to person. But according to health experts, transmission between people is associated with prolonged close contact, such as among members of the same household, sharing a bed, intimate partners, and medical providers. And Carlos Del Rio, former president of the Infectious Diseases Society of America, told reporters that most hantavirus do not spread easily between humans. And in fact, there's very little known of a human-to-human transmission. In more regional, local news, the Minnesota Senate has passed a housing package intended to help more Minnesotans find affordable housing. The bill passed 35-51 and includes a $50 million investment in the creation of affordable rental housing through bonds, limits private equity ownership of single-family homes, and creates new transparency procedures for the Minnesota Housing Finance Agency. The author, DFL Senator Lindsay Port of Burnsville, says, quote, "This legislation will help build and maintain affordable housing for Minnesotans in every zip code," end quote. And in other news, Minnesota officials are forecasting air quality issues this summer due to wildfire smoke and high ozone levels. Meteorologists with the Minnesota Pollution Control Agency said drought conditions are expected to continue throughout the summer in some parts of the state, which contribute to wildfire risk in the formation of ozone. The announcement coincides with National Air Quality Awareness Week. The agency said conditions this summer will be similar to those seen in 2024. They're expecting 12 to 16 days of smoky air. Minnesotans who want to stay abreast of air quality alerts can sign up for alerts and forecasts on the MPCA's Air Quality Index webpage. That is news in sports. The Minnesota Frost hockey team play Montreal in Game 3 of their semifinals at 6 p.m. this evening. The Washington Nationals beat the Twins 7-5 in today's rubber match that started at noon. This weekend, the Twins are starting another three-game series against the Cleveland Guardians. That starts tomorrow at 6:15. The Minnesota Lynx start their regular season against the Atlanta Dream Saturday at 7. The Wild hockey team play the Colorado Avalanche 8 p.m. on Saturday, and the Wolves look to rebound against the San Antonio Spurs tomorrow at 8:30 p.m. They lost 133-95 last night. Here's a message, then I'm back with weather and more music.
6: This is Nate Milstein. 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
0: Tonight will be mostly clear with a low around 39 degrees. Tomorrow, mostly sunny with a high near 69. It is currently blue sky, sunshine, fair weather, light breeze, 57. And you're listening to the Afternoon Cruise. I'm Yancey. Wes Montgomery coming up next. Speaking of California dreaming, this seems like the kind of temperature they have year round. Let's hear it before traffic. It's Jazz 88.

0: West Montgomery, California, dreaming on the afternoon cruise. I'm Yancey. Bob Urich's got traffic.
1: Starting in Fridley, East 694 at Matterhorn. It's crashed over on that right shoulder and got slowdowns getting through there. In St. Paul, eastbound 94 at Johnson Parkway. It's crashed over on the right. In Brooklyn Center, East 694 at Xerxes. Still dealing with this crash. It's over on that left side. In Rogers, some better news. 94 eastbound at 101. Tire debris has been cleared off the freeway. It was blocking or into one lane. Live from the RTMC, it's Jazz 88 traffic.

Become a Jazz 88 supporter by making a donation today. With your monthly or one-time contribution, you help the programming you hear on this radio station. Visit jazz88.fm and click on support.